0: discount and negative gearing concessions. Hezbollah's rejected the terms of the US-backed ceasefire brokered between Israel and Lebanon. The countries announced a renewal of the agreement, which was contingent on the cessation of attacks by the militant group. Almost 80% of under-16s are still using social media platforms 6 months after they were banned. A Pure Profile study found 40% of children admit bypassing restrictions, while only a third have been subject to facial scanning. In air sport, Adelaide's defeated Geelong by a single point, 11-9-75 to the Cats 10-14-74. The win puts Adelaide inside the top six. Manly's made it three NRL wins in a row at home, beating South Sydney 28-14. And Pakistan has beaten the Aussies by 4 wickets in their third one-day international in Lahore. These stories and more today. This is Air News.
1: Delays on the Gateway Motorway, northbound through...
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6: 99.7 Bridge FM Traffic Report. Thanks to Northern Windscreens.
7: Bruce Highway still underfeed southbound through Mango Hill. Anzac Avenue not too bad through Kalanga and through Petrie. Also seeing a bit of a build through Rothwell. Not too bad for Gympie Road through Launceston and through Strathpine, but still looking slow through Castledown and Chermside. Both the bridges in and out of the peninsula and the Deakin Deviation all clear. 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
9: A 3-day forecast for Moreton Bay and northern suburbs. Mostly sunny today with strong westerly winds, 20 to 30 kilometres per hour, turning southwesterly, then decreasing in the evening, top of 21 degrees. Fine sunny conditions again on Saturday with a chilly start down to 8 degrees, top of 22 degrees tomorrow. Those westerly winds expected to ease by early morning. Partly cloudy on Sunday with a high chance of showers along the coastal fringe, 11 to 22 degrees, and more showers expected into the working week. Right now in Joiner, it's 17 degrees.
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0: 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And in beautiful Moreton Bay region, the whole month of June is Make Music Month. What a fantastic initiative.
1: It certainly is.
0: And we are absolutely delighted to have the Cultural Programs Officer for the City of Moreton Bay Council, Melissa Weston, on the line. Good morning, Melissa.
2: Good morning, and what a beautiful morning it is here in City of Moreton Bay.
1: Oh, yeah, it certainly is.
0: Absolutely, always. Now, Make Music Month, tell us all about it. This is pretty much your baby, isn't it? You look after this. How can people get involved, and why have Make Music Month?
2: So music is a really important way that we connect to each other in our lives. It would be a very rare person that doesn't engage in music in some capacity, whether that's just listening to it, making it, singing it, buying it.
0: Sure.
2: Music is a really important part of our world. We actually leverage a special international day, which is Sunday the 21st of June, and that's International Make Music Day, and that's a worldwide celebration of free live music in public places. So across 120 different countries and hundreds of different cities in those countries, on the 21st of June every single year, you will find live music for free in public places. And so here in City of Moreton Bay, we have leveraged that day and extended it out to the whole month. So the whole month of June is Make Music Month in City of Moreton Bay across our 16 galleries, libraries and museums. So we have a fantastic cultural services network that stretches around the 2,000 square kilometres of City of Moreton Bay. And in all of those places, you can catch our live music trail, which is free gigs in libraries, within an exhibition. Sometimes it'll be a duo or a solo, right up to some big community bands.
0: Mm.
2: So that's out the main part of Make Music Month. But in addition to that, we've also got a whole lot of workshops. We've got 8 people's instruments, so that's public instruments that anyone can go and play in those venues for the whole month. We've got a grand piano, an upright piano, 2 guitars, a marimba, a vibraphone, and anyone can jump on and have a little go at those people's instruments.
0: Terrific. So if anyone's interested in it, they've got an inkling, oh, maybe I might want to try that and have never had the opportunity.
2: Absolutely. Mm. That's right. Yeah, absolutely. And if you do know how to play, also come and play and entertain the public for a little while.
0: Yeah, have a jam.
2: That's exactly right. And then we do, of course, have a couple of bigger events. So we've got a concert on at the Redcliffe Entertainment Centre on Sunday the 14th of June. That's free to the public to attend. And we've got our youth and songwriting showcase and then a concert called City Sings, which is a celebration of group singing. So we've had people all around City of Moreton Bay learning some songs, and they're going to be presenting them at the Entertainment Centre, and then everyone in the audience can also sing along with Yanni Mills. And then on the 21st of June, which is Make Music Day, we have our kazoo flash mob in Beaky's Way.
0: We heard about that, and that's when I actually heard it, and I thought, oh, I'll give you a call and see if you can come on the program. So if you're a Bee Gees enthusiast in particular?
2: Well, to be honest, the Bee Gees is just a really great set of music for us to use for this kazoo flash mob. So, yes, the songs, everyone will know the songs that we're including in the mashup for the flash mob. And it's happening in Bee Gees Way at Redcliffe. So the location of our kazoo flash mob is Bee Gees Way. So
1: the acoustics should be really good there, Melissa.
2: Ah, 100%. Well, we're hoping to get hundreds of people along with their kazoos. We've got 500 free kazoos to give out at all of our workshops in the lead up to that. But also people can bring, if they have a special kazoo all of their own, they're welcome to bring that along as well. So, yeah, we are hoping to make quite the racket on Sunday the 21st.
0: So for those listeners that don't know what a kazoo is, can you explain what that is? And can anyone play?
2: Mm. Absolutely. If you have a human voice, you can play the kazoo. So basically what the kazoo does is a very, very simple instrument. It dates back to you know, kind of 16th, 17th centuries when people used like onion skins to kind of hum through, and it basically buzzifies our human voice, right?
0: Yes.
2: So when you get a modern kazoo is a very simple little metal or plastic body, and it's got a very thin little membrane on top. And so it's called a membranophone because it uses a membrane to kind of vibrate. Mm-hmm. And the thing that it's vibrating is just your humming human voice. So if you just hum a tune like Happy Birthday, you can play the kazoo. If you can do that, you can play the kazoo.
0: Well, there's a lot of fun, actually, Melissa. It sounds like a lot of fun, and that's happening Sunday the 21st of June. At Bee Gees Way in Redcliffe.
2: That's right.
1: Someone's Fantastic. Just asked, texted in, what time at Bee Gees Way on the 21st? Can we just repeat?
2: So the flash mob will be between 9:30 and 10 a.m., but you must book in to be part of the flash mob. Right. And we also have workshops in the lead up to that flash mob where you can come along for 20 minutes and you can learn the mashup that we're going to be playing in Bee Gees Way. So all of those dates and times are on our webpage. You just look up Kazoo Flash Mob Moreton Bay. You'll come up with all of the different workshops and times across different libraries and galleries and museums coming up to the 21st. So get along with your family for, you know, a quick 20-minute tutorial. And then
1: hey, I'm guessing... Staying Alive might be on the playlist.
2: Well, it's difficult not to because everyone knows this sound, don't they?
1: So good.
2: Like, everyone knows what that is.
0: Exactly.
2: Even if you haven't heard it for, you know, many, many years, you just have to play, sing those notes and everyone knows what you're talking
1: Fantastic.
2: About.
1: Fantastic. Wow.
0: So there's a jam-packed lineup there. So if you need any other information, the best website is to go to that Kazoo Flash website or just go to Moreton.
2: Yeah. You can go to City of Moreton Bay website, but probably the easiest thing to do is just into any old browser, web browser, just type in Kazoo Flash Mob Bee Gees and you'll come up with our event.
0: Fantastic. And all the other events can be found on Make Music Month Moreton Bay.
1: Yes.
2: That's right. Make Music Month Moreton Bay, and you'll hit a webpage that's got upwards of 70 different events happening all across the City of Moreton Bay for the whole month of June.
0: Yeah, and fantastic
2: it is job wonderful.
0: That the council has done there and also your contribution to it. Melissa, thank you so much for joining us this morning. We really appreciate Melissa Weston, Cultural Programs Officer with the wonderful City of Moreton Bay Council. Have a good day, Melissa. All the best with the festival.
2: Thank you.
0: Cheers.

0: 99.7 Bridge FM, 29 minutes past 10. You're with Sharon and Pam this morning. And tomorrow is Queensland Day.
1: Exactly.
0: I've never heard so much fuss about Queensland Day before. but it is actually a celebration to recognise the state's official separation from New South Wales in 1859. Thank goodness for that, because we wouldn't have a state of origin, would we?
1: Well, that's right, Sharon. We wouldn't have you here, maybe.
0: True, yeah.
1: And there's a lot of events on. There's a parade on tomorrow, and it's going to be celebrating the SES, State Emergency Service, 50th anniversary parade and showcase. Mm. And that'll be held in the Brisbane Central Business District starting at 10:30, and it's going to feature vintage and modern SES vehicles, historical displays and family-friendly activities to honour volunteers past and present. We have one actually here in our...
0: They are absolutely...
1: Our lovely Derek Brown is is an SES volunteer.
0: Mm, unsung heroes, aren't they?
1: They certainly are, yeah.
0: Fantastic. We'll talk about Queensland Day going forward. And Paul from Kippering.
1: He got back to us about when we talk about John Laws's auctions of his memorabilia and collectibles and art. And Paul said, yes, good morning, girls. I've been saving up my cans and bottles. How do you think I'll go at the auction?
0: Oh, the John Laws auction.
1: Keep going, Paul.
0: Indeed. Back to the Great Rock Variety. He's the Black Keys.

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0: 99.7 Bridge FM, the Lemon Heads there and Mrs. Robinson. Now, it is Queensland Day tomorrow, so I thought I'd do a little tricky Where Am I? So, listen up, viewers.
1: This one is really tricky.
0: Listeners, I should say. It is a tricky one, yes. So, where am I? I am a remote rural town in Queensland. I was established in 1869. I'm over 1,200 kilometres by road from Brisbane. My predominant industry is grazing. I was named after a Premier of Queensland. I have a colourful history. In 1870, a famous cattle duffer, or rustler you might call him, stole 1,000 cattle, including a prize white bull, and drove them overland to South Australia to sell, and believed to be the inspiration for the bushranger in the novel Robbery Under Arms. Where am I, folks?
1: Where
0: please
1: am I?
0: 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Here's Eddie Grant.

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99.7 Bridge FM, 4 minutes to 11, and nobody, not one listener, has got this correct yet. Where am I quiz? I'll run through it again. I am a remote rural town in Queensland. I was established in 1869. I am over 1,200 kilometres by road from Brisbane. My predominant industry is grazing. I was named after a premier of Queensland. I have a colourful history. In 1870, a famous cattle duffer, nicknamed Captain Starlight, an extra clue, stole 1,000 cattle, including a prize white bull, and drove them overland to South Australia to sell, and believed to be the inspiration for the bushranger in the novel Robbery Under Arms. If you know the answer to this, send it in to our text line with your name and suburb, 0411 626 997.

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2: Air News headlines, I'm Lee Harrison. Making news today, the Prime Minister will use a speech to defend his government's contentious budget measures. Anthony Albanese is expected to argue that changes are needed to protect Australia from joining the social and economic dislocation being seen overseas. The government's tax changes have cleared their first parliamentary hurdle and have now moved to the Senate for debate. Labor's planning to rein in the capital gains tax discount and negative gearing concessions. Hezbollah's rejected the terms of the US-backed ceasefire brokered between Israel and Lebanon. The countries announced a renewal of the agreement, which was contingent on the cessation of attacks by the militant group. Almost 80% of under-16s are still using social media platforms 6 months after they were banned. A Pew Profile study found 40% of children admit bypassing restrictions, while only a third have been subject to facial scanning. In air sport, Adelaide's defeated Geelong by a single point, 11-9-75, to the Cats 10-14-74. The win puts Adelaide inside the top six. Manly's made it three NRL wins in a row at home, beating South Sydney 28-14. And Pakistan has beaten the Aussies by four wickets in their third one-day international in Lahore. These stories and more today. This is Air News.
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12: Your three-day forecast for Moreton Bay and northern suburbs. Mostly sunny today with strong westerly winds, 20 to 30 kilometres per hour. Turning southwesterly, then decreasing in the evening, top of 21 degrees. Fine sunny conditions again tomorrow with a chilly start down to 8 degrees, top of 22 degrees. Those westerly winds expected to ease by early morning tomorrow. Partly cloudy on Sunday with a high chance of showers along the coastal fringe, 11 to 22 degrees, and more showers expected into the working week. Right now in Joiner, it's 17 degrees.
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0: 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John Farnham there seemed like a good idea at the time.
1: That quiz.
0: We've all been there. Seemed like a good idea at the time.
1: You set the bar very high for that one.
0: On this quiz, absolutely.
1: It's still coming in.
0: The where am I? Yes. I've made it a little difficult for you. Get that brain matter working. No doubt the Googling fingers as well. Lots of responses.
1: I'll read a few out. Someone whose phone number ends in 913, don't know your name, unfortunately. Birdsville, nah. Mike from Shaler Park. Mitchell, unfortunately, no. Paul from Kippering, Longreach. Close, Paul, but you don't get the chocolates for that one. Who's this? Bruce from Arana Hills. Theodore. Interesting. But no.
0: Some good guesses.
1: How are we going here, Sharon? I think I've got a couple more, haven't I?
0: I think that's about it, except for the ones who did get it correct.
1: And so not that anyone cheated, but...
0: Leslie got that one correct. I think she might have cheated, so she said if she did get it wrong, she can't even cheat properly. Good one. And then from somebody else, Helen from Redcliffe, she guessed Winton, very close, but no cigar on that one. And the person who did call in quickly with it?
1: Mark from Wavell Heights.
0: Mark from Wavell Heights, well done. And the answer is Aramac. Who doesn't know where Aramac is?
1: Oh, Bryce from Anongra. He cheated too.
0: Oh, did he?
1: But he thought it was Bowen.
0: All right, yes. So it is Aramac.
1: Robert McKenzie.
0: And I actually went on the Harry Redford. So he's the Captain Starlight, and it's a true story. And he is actually named after, sorry, the town is named after the third Premier of Queensland, Sir Robert Ramsay McKenzie. So Aramac.
1: Yeah. Amazing.
0: Yeah, and he was the third Premier of Queensland, and we're doing this because it is Queensland Day tomorrow. And he didn't stay around for long. He was elected in 1867 and it lasted 1 year.
1: Huh. Okay. It's another story there.
0: Yes, indeed. But anyway, Harry Redford, among the cattle that he stole was a white bull from Bowen Downs, which nearly proved to be his undoing. Harry faced court in Roma, Queensland, on cattle stealing charges after the white bull was recognised by staff from Bowen Downs. Now, the cattle people from Bowen Downs had 60,000 cattle, so Harry Redford's kind of figured they wouldn't miss 1,000 of them. The story of his daring escapades has been retold in many forms, but in Aramac they have their own way of celebrating this historical event. We have a statue of the white bull in Gordon Street, and when weather permits, visitors can join us in on us a droving trip to celebrate our connection to Harry. And I myself went on the Harry Redford Trail, droving 600 cattle from Aramac through to Muttaburra.
1: Wow.
0: Now, some people say, look, I'm not going to come to you, Shaz, with my travel plans for this year because what a way to spend your holiday. But it was really good fun. Anyway, the good story is, or bad story, however you look at it, he was acquitted by the jury, and some still say that it was because of his outstanding driving skills. But anyway, he got away with it.
1: Good on him. That's a great response to that quiz, Sharon.
0: Yes.
1: You get really top marks for that this
0: Excellent.
1: Week.
0: Excellent. And it'll be a tougher one next week, listeners.
1: And thanks for everyone who texted in. I hope we got your name across and your suburb. But, it was overwhelming.
0: Really appreciate you. Yeah. Stay tuned, though, because next talk break, Pam, you've got movie tickets to give away.
1: Movie tickets to give away. Indeed. And it's a little bit scary.
0: Here's The Pretenders.

0: 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Bob Seger there from the movie Beverly Hills Cop 2 soundtrack.
1: Yeah, good song.
0: About that one, absolutely. Now, it's our movie ticket giveaway.
1: It is giveaway time. Thanks to our lovely friends at Hoyts Redcliffe. We've got two tickets to give away to Scary Movie 6.
0: We're up to six, are we?
1: So it's over 20 years since the original Scary Movie came out. And this is four core players are involved. So two friends find themselves caught up in mayhem involving killers, monsters and supernatural creatures once again. Now, I understand you've seen Scary Movie 1, Sharon.
0: Yes, so. My son took it to, it took me to it several years ago. And, yeah, it's, you know, I know it's scary. It's crazy. But it is a real spoof. I mean, you know, just to take off of, you know, take off of those films where, you know, scantily clad women run into the dark instead of the light. Yeah. What are you doing?
1: So we've got two tickets to give away for tonight's session at 7:10 p.m. This is the only session that we've got tickets for. So
0: all right.
1: Two tickets tonight, 7 p.m. at Hoyts Redcliffe. No questions, nothing. All you need to do is be the first person to text in your name and suburb on our text line. It's open now, 0411 626 997.
0: To see Scary Movie.
1: Scary Movie.
0: Okay. We've already got one, I think.
1: Yes, we have indeed. Are we going to announce the winner? Congratulations. And it's Paul from Kippering.
0: Well done, Paul.
1: Loyal listener, Paul. Congratulations. You're off to the movies tonight, 7:10 p.m. Hoyts at Redcliffe.
0: Good one.
1: Well done.
0: And we expect a full review of that movie with all the intellectual property that it has. Yes. Back to the great rock variety.

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0: 99.7 Bridge FM, John Butler Trio there. Now, Queensland Day tomorrow, and we're having the inaugural mega round of sport showcasing local derbies across the state's biggest leagues. The NRL blockbuster is North Queensland Cowboys versus the Dolphins. Fins up, go the Dolphins. Up, I think they can beat them even in Townsville tomorrow. Yes. And the other NRL game is the Brisbane Broncos versus the Gold Coast Titans at Suncorp tomorrow night. And we've also got the Super Netball, for those of you interested in that, Queensland Firebirds versus the Sunshine Coast Lightning. And that's happening in Brisbane as well.
1: And if you're an AFL follower, which I know an awful lot of people are, the Gold Coast Suns versus Brisbane Lions at Carrara. That's tomorrow at 5:15 p.m. So okay. Q Clash is back.
0: Yeah. Some Queensland teams are going to win those. And also we've got the Queensland Stakes Day tomorrow at one of the racetracks anyway. Eagle Farm or Doomben. It might well be Doomben, actually. Yeah. Anyway, happy Queensland Day.

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0: quickly, Sharon.
1: They did. I hope they did for their listeners as well. And thank you to all who participated in the quiz, etc. this morning. Love to have that interaction, don't you?
0: Can't wait for next week.
1: Yeah. I'm really going to have to put my thinking cap on, aren't I?
0: Yes.
1: I'll try to make it a bit trickier for you as well. Yeah. Anyway, we all learn from it, don't we?
0: I learned. I had no idea.
1: Yeah, where is Aramac?
0: Fantastic.
1: Sounds like a bumper sticker. Where the hell is Aramac?
0: We know now.
1: Have a fabulous weekend, whatever you're up to. And, yeah, stay dry. Sunday is
0: And BJ's
1: showers.
0: Coming in.
1: And Big John. Yeah, he will be on next. I'm not sure if he's got the dad joke Friday or what have you, but sure to be a good couple of hours. So stay tuned for that. All the best. Here's The Knack, My Sharona.

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2: Hello there, I'm Sean Bindley. The opposition says the government is wrong to claim its new tax reforms will help stop the rise of One Nation. Speaking at an economic forum today, the Prime Minister will defend his changes to capital gains tax and negative gearing. Anthony Albanese will argue the measures help shield Australia from the social and economic discontent seen overseas. But Deputy Liberal Leader Jane Hume maintains the reforms will do no such thing.
3: The Prime Minister's come out and said that, well, this is a budget about fighting populism. Oh, well, give me a break. This is not a budget about fighting populism. Can the Prime Minister please make up his mind and tell us exactly what this budget was all about? Because it certainly hasn't been received well.
2: The RBA Governor believes even in a worst-case scenario, Australia is likely to avoid a recession. Amelie Saunders has more.
4: The RBA Governor has told senators she expects inflation to peak at more than 4.5%, warning future predictions remain uncertain while the Middle East conflict remains ongoing. Appearing in Senate estimates, members of the RBA board discussed the state of Australia's economy, with early indicators rate hikes made so far this year are taking effect.
5: We've already seen some signs that this tightening is starting to work, though it will take around 1 to 2 years for the full effects to fully flow through to the economy.
2: Data shows rough sleeping across New South Wales has skyrocketed by 75% over the last 6 years. Homelessness New South Wales says the mid-north coast, New England and northern regions have seen the sharpest hikes as people are priced out of the housing market. Chief Executive Dominique Rowe says the community is desperate for more funding in affordable housing and support services.
6: The solutions are incredibly clear. The New South Wales government just must fund homelessness services to meet the demand that we face, and also build enough social housing so people have a pathway to a suitable home.
2: The Queensland Police Minister has denied deceit after spruiking a report that suggested car theft was trending down in the state. The Insurance Council of Australia report revealed Queensland has seen the largest drop in stolen car insurance claims on record. However, police data shows vehicle theft is growing. Dan Purdy seeking to clarify his comments.
7: When you see an Insurance Council of Australia releasing that report, that sort of indicates that the steps forward for the financial impact on crime as people have had over a decade of decline under Labor and improvements of that.
2: And Victoria's Allan government has clarified claims that inmates are being given taxpayer-funded weight loss drugs behind bars. Alex Riddell takes a look.
8: The Herald Sun's reporting prisoners are being supplied with Ozempic and Mounjaro behind bars for free, while regular Victorians are paying up to almost $700 a month. A government spokesperson claims it's only provided to prisoners with a prescription and only after being seen by a clinician when there's a clear medical need, like preventing serious conditions like type 2 diabetes. The government has also confirmed the weight loss medication was introduced in response to recommendations from the coroner following a death in custody linked to obesity.
2: A nationwide recall has been issued for a popular insulated thermos container over fears pressure buildup could cause severe eye injuries. The consumer watchdog says certain Stainless King food jars lack a pressure relief valve, which can cause the stopper beneath the lid to burst. The global recall follows multiple reports from overseas of users suffering permanent vision loss after being struck by the flying component. This is ANU.
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2: A big name returns to the Western Bulldogs lineup for tonight's AFL clash with the Hawks at the MCG. ENU Sarah Patterson reports.
17: The Dogs have made one change, and it's a significant one, with small forward Cody Waitman to make his return to senior AFL footy for the first time in 637 days. Waitman last played in the elimination final against Hawthorn in 2024 before a shocking run of injuries took their toll. The 25-year-old back in the fold after five rounds of knee surgery. Sarah Patterson, S Sport.
2: Saints coach Ross Lyon has confirmed Nasiah Wanganeen-Miller, Mitch Owens and Liam Ryan will return to play against Sydney on Sunday. In rugby league, South Sydney coach Wayne Bennett has teed off on a controversial decision from their 28-14 loss to Manly last night. Seagulls back rower Ben Trbojevic knocked the ball on during the play the ball in the lead up to a Manly try. The referee, Adam Gee, bizarrely declared it wasn't a knock-on because it was due to the sticky spray on Trbojevic's hands. Bennett says he can't blame the blunder for their loss, but they're basic decisions that referees need to be getting right.
18: Play all this money for the bunker and we still don't get it right. That's what they're there for. They play the ball, they've got to go back to the play the ball and the try scored. And if that's an acceptable play the ball, then the game's going to change enormously very quickly.
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19: There's your weather from Moreton Bay and the northern suburbs. We are heading for a max of 21 degrees today. It's going to be dropping down tonight, though, to a really cold 8 degrees tonight, heading tomorrow for a max of 22. And it's going to remain beautiful and sunny like today out there. For your Sunday, unfortunately, a few showers will sneak in with a minimum of 11 and a max of 23. For Monday, the showers will stick around with a minimum of 13, a max of 23 with a partly cloudy day. Currently, though, in Brackenridge, we are sitting on 18 degrees.
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Good afternoon, Big John joining you for your ultimate Addy's Lunchbox. In my lunchbox today, it's International Donut Day. I have a yummy donut. Yes, I do, with jam in the middle when you heat them up in the microwave and it goes all warm and squishy. And I've got a coffee to wash that down as well. Plus, I've got 1 hour of the best 80s for you from Dead and Alive, Van Halen and Tim Finn. But right now, let's get into it with some ZZ.

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Pseudo Echo for you now, who are travelling around the countryside doing some big things. If you can get a chance to go and see them, check them out. They've still got it. I'm telling you, 99.7 Bridge FM.

0: 99.7 Bridge FM, dead or alive, you're going to spin me around like a record back in the old days. Remember the old record? Wicka, wicka, wicka, wicka, wee. Still to come this hour, we've got some Van Halen, Steve Earle, and a whole lot more. But right now, here's Georgia with your community service file.
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Tom Fun, staring at the embers. Big John with you this afternoon. Coming up after 1 o'clock, of course, we've got some of the great rock variety heading your way. And then after 3 o'clock, of course, we've got Steve Dalton. But right now, it's time to dance on the ceiling with Lionel Richie on the home of great rock variety, 99.7 Bridge FM. 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
2: Air News headlines, I'm Lee Harrison. Making news today, the Prime Minister will use a speech to defend his government's contentious budget measures. Anthony Albanese is expected to argue that changes are needed to protect Australia from joining the social and economic dislocation being seen overseas. The government's tax changes have cleared their first parliamentary hurdle and have now moved to the Senate for debate. Labor's planning to rein in the capital gains tax discount and negative gearing concessions. Hezbollah's rejected the terms of the US-backed ceasefire brokered between Israel and Lebanon. The countries announced a renewal of the agreement, which was contingent on the cessation of attacks by the militant group. Almost 80% of under-16s are still using social media platforms 6 months after they were banned. A Pure Profile study found 40% of children admit bypassing restrictions, while only a third have been subject to facial scanning. In air sport, Adelaide's defeated Geelong by a single point, 11-9-75, to the Cats 10-14-74. The win puts Adelaide inside the top six. Manly's made it three NRL wins in a row at home, beating South Sydney 28-14. And Pakistan has beaten the Aussies by four wickets in their third one-day international in Lahore. These stories and more today. This is Air News.
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3: Yes, your weather for Moreton Bay and the northern suburbs. We are heading for a max of 21 degrees today. It's going to stay mostly sunny outside. It is an absolute gorgeous day outside. And for tomorrow, it is going to remain the same, but it's going to be really cold tonight with a minimum of 8 degrees. Brrr, 8 degrees. With a maximum tomorrow of 22 degrees. Pretty much the same as today. Beautiful and sunny. For Sunday, we're looking at a minimum of 11 and a max of 23 with a partly cloudy day. And the cloud will stick around for Monday with a carbon copy of Sunday with a minimum of 13 and a max of 23. Currently, though, in Brighton, we are sitting on 19 degrees.
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99.7 Bridge FM, Shannon Knoll. That brings back some memories of the old, what was that show? Biggest Loser. That's right, the old Biggest Loser. I remember that show. I always wanted to go on that show, but I did it myself. Lost 65 kilos in a year. I'm very proud of myself for that one. He was also at the Sandstone Point last weekend playing with my brothers, actually. Good old Shannon Knoll with the Wolfies last weekend at Sandstone Point. I didn't get there, unfortunately, but that's all right. It's all good. I'll get to catch up with them in a couple of weeks. Big John with you this afternoon. Got some great rock variety coming for you over the next hour. We've got some U2, we've got some Muse, we've got Pink Floyd, all sorts of stuff. But right now, it's a Friday afternoon. I hope, are you doing okay? Are you having a good day? Are you? Are you doing all right? Well, if you're not, let's get you a little bit more excited for the weekend, all right? Let's just forget about everything and let's stand up off your desk. If you're at your desk, stand up and let's sing this out nice and loud. Already, ready? Let's go. Neil Diamond, Sweet Caroline. Join in, sing along. Get excited. It's the weekend. It's a beautiful weekend ahead as well. 99.7 Bridge FM. Good afternoon.

Great Rock Variety, 99.7 Bridge FM, where the streets have no name. You too. I hope you're having a good weekend. I hope you're having a good day. Ready for the weekend is what I was trying to say. We finished off our blanket drive today. Thank you to everybody who dropped in blankets, all you listeners, all the sponsors that dropped in blankets. Amazing. We handed them all over to the Brekkie Club today. And they are going to go and help some amazing people out there that really need it at the moment. So thank you very much to everybody that handed in the blankets. And we did a handover this morning. So you can see that on our social media page if you check it out. Also a big shout out to Clinton. Also to Clint and Clinton. And also a shout out to Loz as well, but right now this one's out for Lindsay, who asked for some news. I said, well, let's see what we can do. I thought he said news, not news. I thought, well, we just had the news. He goes, no, news. I went, oh, right, okay. Well, here it is for you, Lindsay. Uprising on the home of Great Rock Variety, 99.7 Bridge FM. Good afternoon.

Well, let's see what we can do. I thought he said news, not news. I thought, well, we just had the news. He goes, no, news. I went, oh, right, okay. Well, here it is for you, Lindsay. Uprising on the home of great rock variety, 99.7 Bridge FM. 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

0: 99.7 Bridge FM, and of course The Darkness. I believe in nothing good, love. I could never sing that high unless you squeeze something that makes you go that high. Big John with you this afternoon. Coming in after 3 o'clock, got Steve Dalton, of course, from 3 to 6 to get you driving you home on a Friday afternoon. And then, of course, from 6 till 8 o'clock, we've got Bernie on the Pine. And then from 8 till 11 o'clock, it's Kenny's Friday Night Funhouse right here on 99.7 Bridge FM. 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

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Who knows what you think? I'll be John with you this afternoon. Well, that's it for me this afternoon. I am out of here. You got Steve Dalton coming in after 3 o'clock to drive you guys home from 3 to 6 o'clock, as I said before. So make sure you keep it locked on 99.7. Some great rock variety coming over the next hour for you from Electric Light Orchestra. We've got some Gangs of Youths. What else have we got in there? Some Simple Minds, Aerosmith. Oh, you've got a great hour coming up for Horgy. But right now, let the night roll on with the Angels, of course. On the home of great rock variety, 99.7 Bridge FM. Have a great afternoon.

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2: Air News headlines, I'm Lee Harrison. Making news today, the Prime Minister will use a speech to defend his government's contentious budget measures. Anthony Albanese is expected to argue the changes are needed to protect Australia from joining the social and economic dislocation being seen overseas. The government's tax changes have cleared their first parliamentary hurdle and have now moved to the Senate for debate. Labor's planning to rein in the capital gains tax discount and negative gearing concessions. Hezbollah's rejected the terms of the US-backed ceasefire brokered between Israel and Lebanon. The countries announced a renewal of the agreement, which was contingent on the cessation of attacks by the militant group. Almost 80% of under-16s are still using social media platforms 6 months after they were banned. A Pew Profile study found 40% of children admit bypassing restrictions, while only a third have been subject to facial scanning. In air sport, Adelaide's defeated Geelong by a single point, 11-9-75 to the Cats 10-14-74. The win puts Adelaide inside the top six. Manly's made it three NRL wins in a row at home, beating South Sydney 28-14. And Pakistan has beaten the Aussies by 4 wickets in their third one-day international in Lahore. These stories and more today. This is Air News.
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2: I'm Mark Dransfield. Unions are welcoming a landmark Fair Work ruling to stop NDIS providers shortchanging workers. Up to 10% of the sector could be up to $16,000 a year better off as a result of the decision. Australian Services Union Secretary Angus McFarland says it won't cost the government a cent.
3: This won't have any impact on the actual NDIS bottom line because the NDIS funds providers to pay their workers at the correct rate. What this decision is doing is stopping providers trying to use excuses and loopholes to pay them something else.
2: Another One Nation MP has been unable to explain the details of the party's housing policy. Federal politics reporter Nelson Scott.
4: One Nation says it would limit home ownership to Australian citizens and permanent residents were it to win government, while temporary visa holders and foreigners living overseas would be forced to sell their properties within 2 years. In a fiery interview with Sydney broadcaster Mark Levy, One Nation Senator Sean Bell could not explain what happens to those who fail to divest their home by the deadline.
5: To Australian citizens, Sean, and those who reside
6: Sean,
5: here permanently.
6: Sean. This is turning into a train wreck, mate.
4: The clash follows a TV interview last night where MP Barnaby Joyce was forced to retract and clarify details regarding the party's housing plan. Liberal MP Jane Hume says it shows they're not a viable alternative government.
7: Not entirely sure even One Nation know what their policy here.
4: The government has extended the ban on foreigners buying existing homes until 2029. Nelson Scott, Canberra.
2: New laws to address organised crime networks across New South Wales have passed the state's parliament. The legislation will see new offences introduced to address the use of so-called kill cars and recruiting children into gang crime. Police Minister Yasmin Catley says they'll ensure police have the powers to crack down on the issue.
8: These are important because the model that these crooks are using, recruiting young children as service providers, is absolutely despicable, and we now have the laws that police can use to keep up with this behaviour.
2: Latest figures from the National Anti-Scam Centre show Australians lost more than $76 million to fraud in the first 3 months of this year. The ACCC data shows fewer scams were reported over the period when compared to the same time last year. Deputy Chairwoman Katrina Lowe says scammers are becoming more sophisticated.
9: So be cautious. If a website or ad creates a sense of urgency or promises a really great bargain or high return, in those sort of circumstances, remember those three words: stop, check, protect.
2: New analysis shows the children's television sector in Australia is under structural pressure. The RMIT paper found a 97% collapse in investment in new productions following the 2020 removal of broadcast quotas for kids' content. Associate Professor Jessica Bellanzategui says streaming services haven't been able to pick up the slack.
10: Initially, it did seem like they might fill the gap left by the commercial broadcasters, but our report traces their investment over time as well and sees it to be very volatile, culminating in this sector reporting no new children's commissions in the last financial year.
2: This is AIR News.
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2: First to tennis, and the men take centre stage tonight at Roland Garros. And for his preview, here's Air Sports' Paul Walsh.
15: The men's semi-final tonight will be contested by players with world rankings of 3, 14, 27 and 104. In the first of the matches, Alexander Zverev comes in with a solid CV at Roland Garros, which includes 3 quarterfinals, 3 semi-finals and 1 runner-up, while his opponent Jakub Mensik has never made it past the second round. They have only met once previously, with Zverev being the victor on that occasion. The second of the matches will be the Battle of the Italians when 10th seed Flavio Caboli takes on countryman Matteo Analdi. Neither player has semi-finals experience in a Grand Slam, but they have met previously on two occasions, with the score being 1-1. For the world number 104 Analdi, he knows what to expect.
16: We are good friends. We practice a lot together. We played a lot since we were like 12. I mean, we know each other very well. It's going to be a tough one, obviously.
2: NRL and the Bulldogs are digging into their Dogs of War past to try to revive their campaign. Coach Cameron Seraldo says they might need to change their mindset ahead of Monday's clash with Parramatta.
17: It definitely is easy for us at the moment to feel like the world's against us, and sometimes that's when the Bulldogs are at their best, when it's us against the world, and maybe that's how we have to treat it.
2: And in AFL, Collingwood have confirmed that 27-year-old rookie Mitch Podharski will play his debut game against Melbourne on Monday. Australian Independent Radio News.
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18: Well, a windy old run home this afternoon and a multi-vehicle crash on Newmarket Road, westbound in the left lane after Green Terrace heading through Windsor. Big delays on the gateway from Nudgee to the Pine Rivers Bridge. Continuing slow on the Bruce Highway 2 from Kalanga all the way up towards Caboolture. It's a busy run on Elizabeth Avenue through Clontarf all the way up towards Kippering, round towards Anzac Avenue up onto Rothwell, and a slow run too at the moment as you make your way along South Pine Road coming up through Everton Park. 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
20: Yeah, remaining fine this arvo, dropping to 9 overnight before a sunny top of 22 tomorrow. Another cool start on the way for Sunday. It'll be 12 degrees when you roll out of bed, maybe a shower or two, and a top of 23. And some more showers to start the work week on Monday. If you're at Queen's Beach at the moment, rug up. It's 19 degrees.
19: 5, 4, 3, 2, 1, 0. Let's start the party. The Friday Run Home with Steve Dalton.

0: Emotion. Yeah, going through the motions with the models here at 99.7 Bridge FM. Steve Dalton here, the Savo. Welcome to the Friday run home. It's knockoff time and I've got plenty to keep you occupied right through to 6 o'clock. We're going to wind back the clock and check out what happened today in music history with Radio Rewind. I've got your Friday flashback a little later. Bit chilly outside today. Dave from Brisbane Weather is here in about half an hour with your in-depth weather report. Nathan Ebert drops by after four with the bay and fishing rundown. And I'm going to be all over your Friday Arvo traffic with updates every half hour throughout the afternoon. If you want to get in touch, drop me a text here in the studio, 0411 626 997 13 past 3. Let's get stuck into the Friday run home.
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99.7 Bridge FM, it's the Friday run home with Steve Dalton as we wrap up another work week. And you're looking to get out and about this weekend. There is plenty happening for the whole family. On Brisbane's north side tonight at Queensland, Caravan and Camping Show continues at the Brisbane Showgrounds. The event runs through till Sunday, and tomorrow it's Queensland Day and one of the big free celebrations is happening at Government House. 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Two families can explore the grounds, enjoy entertainment and celebrate everything that makes Queensland great. 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
1: Yeah, it's the Friday Run Home. 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If you're stuck in traffic on Gympie Road or Anzac Avenue, I've got your traffic update coming up next. But first, we're heading to church with the church here at 99.7 Bridge FM.

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1: Traffic lights on flash on Waterworks Road and Jubilee Terrace through Ashgrove. There's also some slow going to watch out for on the gateway northbound from Nudgee all the way up to the Pine Rivers Bridge onto the Bruce Highway 2. Really patchy up towards Caboolture. Slow going on Elizabeth Avenue coming through Clontarf up to Kippering and round on towards Anzac Avenue up to Rothwell. Slow on Gympie Road from Strathpine all the way through towards Launton and busy on Sandgate Road through Boondall up to Deegan. Brisbane Metro is made for a city on the move with more services more often. Just turn up and go. 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
7: 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Hey, cool start this morning. To find out how cool, stick with me. Dave from Brisbane Weather is coming up in under 10 minutes with all the details.

0: tomorrow and beyond. It's a very good afternoon to Dave from Brisbane Weather. G'day, mate. How you doing?
1: Good afternoon, Steve. How are you?
0: Mate, doing really good. We were hanging out for that windy westerly to come through. It came through very early this morning. How strong did those wind gusts get?
1: It did come through very, very strong. And if you were out in it, it actually went straight through you. But, you know, once you're out of that wind, it was quite pleasant. Maximum wind gusts around Brisbane itself, we're looking around maximum was about 54 around Archer Field. Cape Morton got 61, and that's about the highest we've got, as well as Oakey further out west. They got 61 kilometre-hour wind gusts, and that's about it.
0: Yeah, I don't know if it was just me, but it felt like it was really strong for the first few hours just after the sun came up this morning and then really backed off into the afternoon.
1: It did. And as I said before, once that wind backed off, those temperatures, it turned out to be quite a nice day, actually.
0: Yeah, it was. With a little bit less wind around, I reckon that heat might escape a bit quicker tonight. What are we looking at for minimums tomorrow and over the weekend?
1: Tomorrow, looking at a minimum of about 10 degrees. Maximum's going to be about 22. Now, tomorrow's going to be a beautiful day. It's going to be absolutely fine. Light winds, just a perfect winter day. However, on Sunday, things are going to start to change. It's going to be minimum's going to get around 12, maximum around 24 degrees. Going to see some showers around. And those showers are going to be pretty consistent all week. Minimums then are going to go around the mid to high teens. Maximums are going to be around the low to mid-20s. So a little bit warm, a bit wet. Nights aren't going to be as cool as what they have been. But however, we still haven't got that traditional cold blast come through yet.
0: Yeah, no. If we're talking showers, what are we looking at for a 5-day total? 50 mil or
1: each day we're looking between 5 to 10 mils. However, Tuesday could see 10 to about 15 mils. But yeah, 5 to 10 mils safe each day.
0: Okay, now I know you've been watching a potential cool snap around the 17th to the 20th, something like that. What's the deal with that one? Are we going to get cold, or is it all gone to bed?
1: Well, I noticed the GFS and the EC model are bringing a really strong cold blast coming through approximately the 20th of June, and I thought of your name straight away. It had a cold pool moving over southern Queensland and everything, you know, your traditional really cold blast, not this, you know, stuff we've been having at the moment. And I checked the SAM, southern annular mode, and it was right down into the negatives, and it looked really promising. However, it's starting to fizzle out to basically nothing now, so virtually being dropped right off.
0: Now, the SAM, we hear that a lot in meteorological terms, the southern annular mode. It's pretty much just like a brick wall, isn't it? And it stops cold fronts coming further north. That was potentially going to just, those bricks were going to fall down, weren't they?
1: Yeah, like they were going to drop down to about -2, which means when that happens, it means that like you said, that the cold bursts get further north than what they normally do. If that hangs around neutral, you know, you get your average cold blast, you know, nothing significant. We need that SAM to drop in the negatives to get something significant. If it stays in the positives, then, you know, it's just not going to happen, you know. Nothing cold's going to get through. And that's what we've been seeing been happening for a few weeks now.
0: Now, you know me, as you said, you know that I love the cold weather, and a lot of our listeners do, some don't. But let's see if we can find something positive.

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There's no doubt it's not Sunday morning yet, but it is Friday Arvo, and this is the Friday Run Home. Steve Dalton here till 6. Plenty happening around the place this weekend. If you're out and about, or even if you're sitting at home, you're going to want to know what the weather's doing to tell us everything that is happening today.

0: dam has now gone from basically minus two to zero. But yeah, it can.
1: So in the words of a famous movie, you're saying there's a chance.
0: Yeah, there's always a chance.
1: Always a chance. Let's check out what's happening with that Super El Nino, still locked and loaded for a very warm, dry period over the next months and year.
0: Yeah, exactly. By this month, the Nino 3.4 should be about 1.5 plus, and then that's going to go up to about 3.1 now for October. The Bureau wasn't pushing past 2.8 originally, then they increased to 3, and now they've increased it to 3.1. So, you know, if we get to that 3.1, even if we get to 2.8, we're in unknown territory. Modern man hasn't been in this, you know, strong La Nina like this, so... El Nino, so we're just going to have to wait and see what happens.
1: And I suppose the positive is that it's pretty unseasonal to get this type of rain at the moment, so every millimetre we can put in the bank now is going to help us get through that dry period too.
0: Yeah, well, that's exactly right. People are saying, you know, all this rain, we're supposed to be in an El Nino. We're not in the El Nino yet. We are falling into that cycle, but until that's fully developed, you know, these showers are quite common.
1: Oh, well, obviously, we'll keep people up to date with that and a lot more here every Friday at 3:40. Also, your Facebook page, people can jump on. Brisbane Weather is where you can find Dave. Have a great weekend, mate, and we'll chat again next week.
0: You too, Cleve. Have a great week.
1: Thanks, mate. It's 7 to 4.
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2: I'm Mark Dransfield. The Prime Minister says practical solutions are required to address economic and social frustrations in the Australian community. Anthony Albanese has spoken at an economic forum where he's claimed his tax reforms will help curb the rise of populism. The PM argues without change, Australia risks becoming a nation where voters feel betrayed by the system. Mr. Albanese claims we should not repeat the mistakes of other countries.
3: The decision, therefore, for Australia is very clear. We can choose whether the social and economic dislocation that we see overseas is a warning that we can act on or a preview of what is to come here.
2: An inquest has found there was not enough time for intervention to prevent the killing of Sydney Police employee Curtis Cheng in 2015. New South Wales Deputy State Coroner Derek Lee says while material linked to Islamic State was found on his teenage killer's phone, Khalil Muhammad Jabbar had only accessed much of it in the month before the shooting. And the 15-year-old had not been individually identified by counter-terrorism investigators at being at risk of violent extremist acts. Victoria's Police Chief Commissioner Mike Bush says criminals must face consequences in court if they're going to be deterred from committing crimes. Mr. Bush believes a 15-year-old who pleaded guilty to a firebombing in Keysborough in April and then escaped with a youth supervision order should have been handed a tougher sentence. He's told the ABC that type of behaviour should not be tolerated on our streets.
4: There is a frustration from our membership, our people, our staff, who work very hard to catch these crooks. But I also look at this through the lens of the victims and the community. There's got to be a consequence for this kind of behaviour. So certainty of consequence is a deterrence.
2: WA police are investigating whether the driver of a Transperth bus suffered a medical episode before losing control and crashing into a tree. A 61-year-old passenger has died in hospital overnight, while several others were injured following the crash in Wanneroo yesterday. WA's Transport Minister Rita Saffiotti has described the incident as a tragedy.
5: My sympathy goes out to all of the passengers, but in particular the families of that passenger who has passed away and the other passenger who is currently in hospital. The police are investigating this incident. It has now been passed to the police who have control of the incident. They are investigating whether it was a medical episode.
2: Overseas now, and the US president insists progress is being made in efforts to stop fighting between Israel and Hezbollah. The terrorist group has rejected an American brokered deal to extend the tentative ceasefire between Israel and Lebanon, contingent on an end to Hezbollah attacks. But Donald Trump is adamant the group wants fighting to end.
6: And I think Hezbollah, I will tell you, they called us and they said, how about stopping? And I think you're going to see things happen over there. That's been like a little bit of a different world, but it's interconnected with Iran. And it would be really nice if Lebanon could have some peace.
2: And fire investigators are probing two separate blazes across southeast Queensland this morning. More than a dozen crews were called to a business in Murarrie just after three after a warehouse erupted in flames. Meantime, a crime scene's been established following a suspicious blaze at an Underwood shopping centre. There's no suggestion the two incidents are linked. This is AIR News.
7: Delays on the Gateway Motorway, northbound through.
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2: Adelaide is celebrating beating Geelong last night in a one-point thriller, ending the Cats' six-game winning streak over them. But Cats coach Chris Scott was on the receiving end of an unwanted interaction with Crows fans at three-quarter time. He says coaches should not have to walk through the crowd.
12: Fans, they're nuffies. But that's okay. This is one of the best stadiums in the world. I love it. It's an oversight that the coaches should have to walk through the crowd. I don't want to do it at any ground.
2: NRL and Kieran Foran has declared there's no ceiling for what his team can achieve this season after Manly trumped South Sydney 28-14. It was a night to remember for the Sea Eagles, celebrating Foran's permanent appointment as coach. He says they know what they're capable of.
13: There's no limits on us, mate. We're going to keep believing. We know where we want to go as a club and as a footy team, and we're going to keep building that belief each and every week.
2: And in Formula One, Charles Leclerc says he's staying loyal to Ferrari, revealing he rejected big offers from other teams but chose to stay with the team that gave him a start in the F1 Academy.
14: No, I'm not going to say who, but at the moment this is what feels right for me, and this is where I want to put all my focus in trying to win with the team I loved, that believed in me, that gave me the chance to be where I am today.
2: Australian Independent Radio News.
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15: Delays on the gateway northbound, of course, from Nudgee up to the Pine Rivers Bridge. The Bruce Highway pretty patchy all the way up towards Caboolture, the Sarvey. Very slow going to an Elizabeth Ave coming out of Clontarf up towards Kippering, and slow conditions on Anzac Avenue between Kippering and Rothwell. Heavy going at the moment on Gympie Road through Chermside up to Aspley and Castledine through to the Bruce Highway, and Sangay Road is slow through Virginia and Boonal up towards Deegan. 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
17: Yeah, remaining fine, the Savo dropping to 9 overnight before a sunny top of 22 tomorrow. Another cool start on the way for Sunday. It'll be 12 degrees when you roll out of bed, maybe a shower or two and a top of 23, and some more showers to start the work week on Monday. If you're kicking back in Whiteside, get the heavy blanket out for tonight. It's already 18 degrees.
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1: Never too serious here at the Friday Run Home. 99.7 Bridge FM. Steve Dalton here till 6. Still to come, Radio Rewind only a few minutes away, and your Friday flashback after 5. The year 1985 is where we're heading. But before we get there, I want you to tell me your memories of 85. Marriages, jobs, cars, the whole lot. Let's open the time capsule to 85 0411 626 997. Got your Bay and Fishing Report later as well. It's 11 past 4.

Yeah, 99.7 Bridge FM, the Friday Run Home. Steve Dalton here till 6 this evening. The Black Keys, gold on the ceiling. I tell you, if there was gold on the ceiling here in the studio, I would be up on a ladder trying to scratch that stuff off. Have you seen the price of that stuff? It is 19 minutes past 4. After 5 this afternoon, Friday Flashback, we're heading back to the year 1985. Daryl, going to get to your text shortly and a whole bunch more. There's a whole heap rolling in on the text line at the moment. Get yours in 0411 626 997. But it's time for Radio Rewind, where we wind back the clock and see what happened on this day in rock history. In 1956, Elvis Presley caused a national stir when he performed Hound Dog on the Milton Berle Show. His hip-shaking performances shocked television viewers and sparked complaints across America, because what seems tame today was considered downright rebellious back then. Jump ahead to 1964, the Rolling Stones played their very first live concert in the US, appearing at the Swing Auditorium in California. It was the beginning of their American invasion and the start of one of rock's greatest success stories. 1968, the Jimi Hendrix Experience appeared on British television with Dusty Springfield performing Stone Free for a national audience. 1971, Grand Funk Railroad proved just how huge they were by selling out New York Shea Stadium in just 72 hours, breaking a record previously held by the Beatles. And in 1975, an unexpected visitor walked into Abbey Road Studios. Sid Barrett, the original frontman of Pink Floyd, appeared while the band was mixing tracks for Wish You Were Here, an album largely inspired by him. The moment became one of the most famous and emotional stories in rock history. Let's crack on with some rock birthdays today. Richard Butler, lead singer of the psychedelic Furs, was born on this day in 1956. Nico McBrain, legendary drummer for Iron Maiden, also celebrates a birthday today. And that is Radio Rewind for June 5, proof that every day has its own soundtrack. 21 past 4.

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1: Delays on the gateway northbound Nudgee to the Pine Rivers Bridge, heading up the Bruce Highway, fairly patchy all the way up to Caboolture, the Savvy. Reports of a crash up around New Settlement Road as well. Got some slow going on Anzac Avenue through Rothwell and Kippering. A busy run on Gympie Road through Strathpine all the way up towards Petrie. Slow going on Sandgate Road from Boonal up to Deegan and back through Virginia. And a busy run too on South Pine Road up through Everton Park around Stafford Road. 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
8: 28 to 5, this is the Friday Run Home. Coming up shortly, your Bay and Fishing Report with Nathan Ebert from T-Buns. He's dropping by soon. Coming up after 5 o'clock this afternoon, your Friday flashback. We're heading back to the year 1985, and we've been opening up that time capsule, 0411 626 997. I want to know your memories of that year. Daryl texts in, thanks for listening in, Daryl. He said, married at 22 years old at St. Mary's Redcliffe, first child in November. Still married 41 years later this Monday. Congratulations, mate. Car was a blue 79 LTD flip-up headlights, and his work ute was a 75 F250. Thanks, Daryl, for that one. 85, well, you know, for some of us it doesn't seem like that long ago, but if you do the math, it is quite some time. Gary at Brackenridge said 85 was the year I bought my first brand new car, little Mitsubishi Colt. Sharon at Sandgate said, I got married, my wedding dress cost $180 and our entire reception cost less than $2,000. We're still together 41 years later as well. Sharon, that you're not married to Daryl, are you? Because 41 years and 41 years, it could be. Maybe it's just a coincidence. And Debbie at Strathpine, I was in year 12 in 1985 and still convinced I was going to be the next Molly Meldrum. Fair enough. She said, I spent every weekend recording songs off the radio and making my own countdown tapes. Look, I've got a whole stack here to get through. I'm going to try and chisel away at them right through till 6 o'clock this evening. 0411 626 997 to get yours on the air, 26 to 5.

0: how can you not feel good about heading into your weekend with a bit of thirsty Merc for your Friday arvo? 18 minutes to 5, Steve Dalton here for the Friday run home. If you're out and about over the weekend and you're going to drop in a line, then this guy has all the info for you. It's a very good afternoon to Nathan Ebert from T-Buns.
1: G'day, mate. How are we?
0: Mate, doing really good. If we're getting out there and going to drop a line in, we're probably going to need to rug up tomorrow, but what are we going to catch?
1: Mate, alrighty, out there for this weekend. We'll start with the weather first of all. Definitely going to rug up. It's going to be a little bit cooler weekend out there, as obviously the cooler climate is moving in. Weather-wise for tomorrow, we are looking at winds of around about 10 to 15 knots starting the day, with the wind then dropping to around about 10 knots in the afternoon and running the rest of the day out of around about 10 knots. Seas below a metre, and we're going to be looking at a sunny day for tomorrow. For Sunday, we're going to be looking at winds of 10 to 15 knots to start the day. And then the winds dropping down to potentially, starting the day at 15 to 20 knots, with the winds then dropping down to 10 to 15 knots in the later part of the afternoon, early evening. Seas around a metre, and the chance of maybe a shower or two on Sunday. Moving on to the fishing, jewfish. Reports of jewfish coming in this week from Palmerstone Passage. Some very solid reports actually have came in from the Pine River this week. Those reports seem to be throughout the Pine River. Reports also coming in from the jetties along the Redcliffe foreshores, and also some good reports coming in from the mouth of the Brisbane River, Port of Brisbane. Snapper and grassy sweetlip. The snapper and grassy sweetlip over the last fortnight or so seem to be in the same sort of location, hanging out together, and it's sort of expected for this time of the year, the colder climate, the winter and that sort of thing. So for your grassies and your snapper, they can be found this week. Palmerstone Passage, they have been found around the pylons to the Bribie Bridge. The odd report is coming in from the Redcliffe foreshores and the jetties along those sort of areas. Some really good reports coming in from the shallow reefs around both Mud and Green Island, Moreton Bay. A few reports coming in from Harry Atkinson's artificial reef, Moreton Bay. And just as a general rule, it probably would be worth trying any other in-close inshore reefs that you may know of throughout the bay for them. Taylor. The odd report of Taylor has been coming in from Palmerstone Passage. Some decent reports once again from the Pine River, the mouth of the Brisbane River, and then also some really decent reports again coming in from the Wynnum Manly foreshores, especially the entrance to Manly Harbour at the Rock Wall there. The grunter this week have started to show up. They haven't started showing up in solid numbers as yet, but they are showing up on your inshore reefs, and I do expect the activity of the grunters to increase throughout the coming weeks. Whiting. The whiting reports this week have been a little bit down for this time of year, but I do definitely expect them to increase potentially in the next week or so. The reports of the whiting this week have been coming in from the mouth of the Tingalpa Creek, Moreton Bay, the Darcy Light, Moreton Bay, and also the odd report coming in from the Roush Channel at Moreton Bay. Flathead this week, the reports are coming in from Palmerstone Passage. The reports are also coming in from Haynes Inlet and Pine River, with Hayes Inlet and Pine River holding the best reports. Mackerel, unfortunately, there has been no reports on mackerel this week. I do believe that's been potentially to do with the weather and also the dirty water out there. We could potentially see those reports changing in the coming week or so. Crabs, the reports on crabs are only on mud crabs, and I'd say it's to do with the rain that we have. Definitely has flushed out our waterways and definitely has stirred up the crabs a little bit. The mud crabs can be found in good numbers throughout Palmerstone Passage, Caboolture River, Pine River, and also the lower reaches of the Brisbane River. Prawns, there has been a little bit of activity of prawns since this rain that we did have, but the only activity that we have seen has been coming from the Pine River. There has been a few solid reports coming from that, so it would be worth checking out any spots throughout the Pine River this weekend if you are chasing a feed of prawns or even some bay prawns. Squid, the tiger squid are starting to well and truly show up as it does get colder. These westerly winds have kicked in. The tiger squid absolutely love these westerly winds. Areas worth targeting for your tiger squid are going to be along the Redcliffe, Margate, Woody Point foreshores, and then also a bit further south along the Wynnum Manly foreshores. But yeah, I do definitely expect those reports to definitely increase over the next coming weeks as it does get a bit cooler, and the squid definitely will start to show up in both size and numbers. That's it for the week.
0: Mate, I've been eating a fair bit of fish lately, and I can tell you there's nothing better than a nice warm bit of fish when it's nice and cool outside, is there?
1: That's it.
0: I reckon, look, I don't know the stats on this. I haven't researched it, but I reckon that the fish and chip shops might actually increase their patronage when it's cool. I don't know. It's just a theory.
1: Oh, mate, I definitely believe so. Like, I mean, yeah, I'm with you there. Like, yeah, winter, I'm a big fan of cold seafood, but myself, you know, in winter and that, I'd, you know, good feed of hot fish and chips. Can't beat it.
0: Great idea for dinner tonight. Whatever you're up to over the weekend, have a good one, mate, and we will chat next week.
1: Chat next week, guys. Enjoy your weekend.
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Steve Dalton here. There's Joan Osborne. 3 to 5, your 5 o'clock news update not far away. Cool weekend on the way. Probably not the best weekend for going for a swim, but if you've driven through Woody Point lately, you might have noticed some changes coming along the waterfront there. Brand new beaches being created on the foreshore, with sand being added to help improve the shoreline and create more space for locals and visitors to enjoy the water. It's all part of the ongoing work to help improve the Redcliffe Peninsula waterfront, and once it's finished, it's going to give families another great spot to relax, paddle, or simply enjoy the view across Moreton Bay. And it's already generating plenty of conversation locally, with some people excited about having a new beach to enjoy and others keen to see how the finished project looks once it's complete. Either way, it's certainly going to change the look of Woody Point, and it'll be interesting to watch it take shape over the next few weeks and months. I'd like to hear your thoughts on it. No name for it yet. Give me your suggestions. What do you think about the new beach happening at Woody Point? 0411 626 997. It's Choir Boys.

0: 99.7 Bridge FM. It's the Friday Run Home. Steve Dalton here till 6. There's Sting, Split Ends in there too. Noiseworks, the Presidents of the USA and the Sunny Boys all locked and loaded, and they're coming your way shortly. It's 17 minutes past 5. We're heading back to the year 1985 with your Friday flashback. 0411 626 997 as we crack open the time capsule for that one. Get me your texts in. I'll get to those shortly, but coming up next, it is the Friday flashback here at the Friday Run Home.
1: Rumors spreading round in that Texas town, about the shack outside the games. And you know what I'm talking about. Just let me know if you wanna go to that home out on the range. They got a lot of nice girls.

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It's the Friday run home with Steve Dalton. There's Noiseworks. Time for Friday flashback, and we're winding back the clock to 1985 when Bob Hawke was Prime Minister. Australians were paying around 60 cents a litre for fuel, and if you had a VCR at home, you were the envy of the neighbourhood. On TV, everyone was talking about Neighbours, which had only just hit our screens, while classics like A Country Practice and Hey Hey It's Saturday were must-watch television every week. At the movies, Back to the Future was the big blockbuster, introducing us to Marty McFly and the DeLorean that could travel through time. Meanwhile, Australian music was flying high with In Excess, Ozzy Crawl and John Farnham dominating the airwaves. Australia 2's America's Cup victory was still fresh in everyone's memory from only a few years back, and the famous cry of "any boss who sacks anyone for not turning up as a bum" from Bob Hawke was still part of Australia's folklore. So where were you in 85? Maybe starting your first job, buying your first car, finishing school, or dancing the night away in a pair of acid-washed jeans. And to keep those memories rolling with a song that became one of the biggest hits of that year from 1985, here's Prince's Raspberry Beret at the Friday Run Home.

0: 99.7 Bridge FM, it's the Friday Run Home. Steve Dalton here. If you're cruising home in your little blue dune buggy, stick with me. Got another traffic update for you shortly. Going to chisel away at some more of these texts. We're hitting up the year 1985. That's our Friday flashback for this week. Denise in Virginia says, I was working behind the counter at a milk bar in 85. Friday afternoons, we'd sell mountains of mixed lollies for a few bucks. Yeah, back then, 50 cents is all you needed to get a gutful of lollies. Back then, Craig in Zilmia said, I played my first season of senior footy, thought I'd be an AFL star, lasted three games before doing my knee. And Lynn at Stafford said, I was teaching at a primary school in 85 and every kid seemed obsessed with Rubik's Cubes. And I think they've come back too, haven't they? There's a whole heap of them around. And see how quick they do them these days? It is amazing. 0411 66 997. I'll get to yours next.
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1: Delays on the gateway starting to ease at the bottom end, but still fairly slow from Boondall up towards the Bruce Highway. Slow up to about Murrumba Downs, a bit of a quick patch, and then slow again from Kalanga all the way up towards Burpengary. Slow on Gympie Road from Castledown through to the Bruce Highway. Sandgate Road just a bit slow at that top end, heading up through Deegan. And South Pine Road, it's not terrible, just a little bit of slowness as you make your way past Stafford Road through Everton Park. Bit of a slow run too on Old Northern Road through Albany Creek. Aspley Mazda's EOFY event is where you save three huge deals all month long. Hurry, ends June 30. 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That's our sponsor. What's up? Chop it over. 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
8: This is the Friday Run Home. Steve Dalton here till 6. Going to get to a few more of your texts from the year 1985. And just around the corner, going to drop the needle on the living end. But first, let's get into some simple plan here at the Friday Run Home.

0: 99.7 Bridge FM, it's the Friday run home. We count down to the weekend. Well, it's pretty well here, isn't it? We're looking back at the year 1985. We're going to get through the last of these texts. Noel from Fernie Hills, thanks for joining the show this afternoon. Noel says, I got my first colour television in 85. Up until then, we'd only ever had black and white. It felt like stepping into the future. Tracy, thanks for joining us too. Mango Hill is where you're from. My biggest memory is seeing Halley's Comet. I remember that one. Dad woke up all the kids before dawn and dragged us outside just to see it. And Andrew at Warner said, I started my first job stacking shelves at Woolies in 85. Here we go. My hourly rate was $4.72 and I thought I made it. It's probably don't get much more than that these days, do you? No, stop it, Steve. All those texts this afternoon, thanks for those. 0411 66 997. You can always reach us here in the studio. Coming back to wrap up the show right after Gilles.
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It's the Friday Run Home. Steve Dalton here as we get stuck into your weekend. It is here. Going to be cool tomorrow and maybe a little bit of rain throughout next week. Don't worry about that. We need to bank that rain while we can. That's it for me this afternoon. Thanks for all your texts and thanks for joining me on the show. Whatever you're up to over the weekend, have a great one. Stay warm, stay safe, and I'll see you for lunch on Monday.

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2: Hello there, I'm Terry Daniel. The opposition says the government is wrong to claim its new tax reforms will help stop the rise of One Nation. Speaking at an economic forum, the Prime Minister has defended his changes to capital gains tax and negative gearing. Anthony Albanese argued the measures help shield Australia from the social and economic discontent seen overseas. But Deputy Liberal Leader Jane Hume maintains the reforms will do no such thing.
3: The Prime Minister's come out and said that, well, this is a budget about fighting populism. Oh, well, give me a break. This is not a budget about fighting populism. Can the Prime Minister please make up his mind and tell us exactly what this budget was all about? Because it certainly hasn't been received well.
2: Nature experts are warning of a pollination crisis as Australia's bees struggle. Mark Dransfield reports.
4: New data suggests at least 60% of the country's beehives have been wiped out by varroa mite. It's a parasitic mite that attacks and feeds on honeybees. Fiona Chambers, chief executive of the Wean Bee Foundation, says the parasite is also eliminating feral beehives.
5: So all of that free pollination will be gone from the pollination system. You put on top of that up to 60% or maybe more hive losses from the managed honeybees, and we really do have a pollination crisis for agriculture.
2: If you're flying into Hobart in Tasmania in the near future, you'll find two new food and drink venues have opened in the departures lounge of Hobart Airport as part of the $200 million terminal redevelopment. Pulse Tasmania reports a new cafe and bar are now serving travellers before they fly, offering them local Tasmanian produce, beers, wines and light meals. More venues are on the way, with another cafe expected in coming weeks and a fast food outlet planned for 2027. The start of the ski season in New South Wales and Victoria could see up to 10 centimetres of snow fall in alpine areas overnight. Thousands are expected to drive to the New South Wales Snowy Mountains and the Victorian Alps for the long weekend, with extra highway patrols on to make sure they arrive safely. Transport for New South Wales Director of Field Operations, Rob Austin, says drivers need to be careful.
6: Just some advice to people though, look, we are experiencing some icy conditions, so if you're heading down there, please, if you're going to be going into the national parks, please make sure that you have your snow chains. Drive to conditions, slow down a little bit, but please enjoy the snow.
2: Meanwhile in Victoria, Mount Buller, Mount Hotham, Falls Creek and Mount Baulbaul Alpine Resorts have had fresh snow over the last few days, with snow machines also boosting coverage. Mount Buller's David Clark says the industry brings in billions of dollars to Victoria's economy.
7: The snow's come right on time. Mount Buller's Victoria's favourite alpine resort, part of $2.1 billion that alpine resorts deliver to the state economy, and 12,000 full-time equivalent jobs. So it's really important to have this ski season up and running.
2: Briefly in other news, the Victorian Premier could face a leadership challenge within weeks ahead of November's state election. A number of Labor MPs have reportedly grown concerned about the possibility of a wipeout at the polls. And finally, to the Australian share market, the All Ords has closed down 61 points at 88.55. One Australian dollar was buying 71.26 US cents. This is Air News.
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2: Tennis and the men take centre stage tonight at Roland Garros in France, and for his preview, here's Air Sports' Paul Walsh.
13: The men's semi-final tonight will be contested by players with world rankings of 3, 14, 27 and 104. In the first of the matches, Alexander Zverev comes in with a solid CV at Roland Garros, which includes 3 quarterfinals, 3 semifinals and 1 runner-up, while his opponent Jakub Mensik has never made it past the second round. They have only met once previously, with Zverev being the victor on that occasion. The second of the matches will be the Battle of the Italians, when 10th seed Flavio Cabolli takes on countryman Matteo Arnaldi. Neither player has semi-finals experience in a Grand Slam, but they have met previously on two occasions, with the score being 1-1. For the world number 104 Arnaldi, he knows what to expect.
14: We are good friends. We practice a lot together. We played a lot since we were like 12. I mean, we know each other very well. It's going to be a tough one, obviously.
2: AFL and St Kilda coach Ross Lyon has confirmed Mitch Owens and Liam Ryan will return to the side for the match against the Sydney Swans on Sunday. The Swans will see seven players return from the bench, including Callum Mills and Brodie Grundy. Coach Dean Cox says the squad is versatile.
15: Whoever comes into the team, they understand what role they have to play, how it complements everyone else, and they're doing it really well.
2: The Super Rugby Pacific qualifying finals are underway. The clash between first place Hurricanes and the sixth place Brumbies is underway in Wellington. Australian Independent Radio News.
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16: Delays are starting to ease on the gateway now, heading through Bracken Ridge and up towards the Pine Rivers Bridge. A little slow up to about Dolly's Rocks Road. Slow again coming down through North Lakes down towards Mango Hill, and heavy northbound from Dakabin up towards Burpengary. No problems along Anzac Avenue. That's looking pretty good now. Sandgate Road's okay. And South Pine Road moving well through Heaven and Park and coming out of Enoggera. 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
17: The three-day outlook for the northern suburbs and Redcliffe Peninsula and continuing clear overnight, down to a minimum of 10 and a maximum of 22 tomorrow and sunny. Then on Sunday, a shower of 2, 12 to 23. Then on Monday, showers 14 to 23. For those people travelling out in the bay, southwest winds 15 to 20 knots, increasing to 25 knots northern part of the bay. Seas around a metre, a low tide just right now, 6:06 p.m, 0.69. On Saturday, southwest winds 10 to 15 knots, tending southerly in the middle of the day. Seas below a metre. A high tide at 12:48 a.m, 2.29. A low tide just after breakfast at 7:38 a.m, 0.80. A low tide at 1:12 p.m, 1.70. A low tide tomorrow evening at 6:56 p.m, 0.76. On Sunday, southeast winds, the southwest winds 15 to 20 knots, becoming 10 to 15 knots late in the afternoon. Seas around a metre. A high tide at 1:32 a.m, 2.25. A low tide at 8:27 a.m, 0.77. A high tide 11 minutes past 2, 1.72. And a low tide 7:54 p.m, 0.83. It's currently 15 degrees here on the peninsula. Over there at Zulmia, it's 11. And out there in the valley at Sanford, it's 13 degrees. 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

There we go. Steve Wormwood and Valerie here on 99.7 Bridge FM. Bernie on the Pine here around about 8 o'clock this evening, talking all things local sport and news around the northern parts of the Brisbane and the Moreton Bay region. Well, the Redcliffe Host Plus Cup side travelled across to Langlands Park last Saturday and had a great win over the East Tigers, 40 points to 22. 16 all at half time. They scored 4 second half tries. Davida Nafahu in the 45th, Trey Fuller ran an 80 metre try in the 54th, and Jude Saldana in the 60th and 71st minute. Josh James kicked 3 conversions, 1 penalty goal to run out winners, 40 to 22. They travel up the hill to Toowoomba tomorrow to take on the Clydesdales up there at Toowoomba Sports Ground at 2 p.m. Toowoomba coming off a good win out at Daybra last weekend, defeating Ipswich Jets 38 to 24. Chris Woodbridge scoring 1 try and kicking 5 goals, averaging 14 points for the game. And congratulations to the Daybra Cowboys for putting on a great show out there at Daybra last weekend, hosting a Host Plus Q Cup game. And to Luke Bruff and the boys out there at Daybra, well done. It's very hard to put a Host Plus gap at a minor club ground. So congratulations to all the people at Daybra last Sunday.

0: There we go. A bit of Matchbox 20 here on 99.7 Bidge FM. And Ipswich Greyhounds, Anthony Collins, good evening.
1: Bernie, good evening to you. Good evening, everyone, across our Bridge FM listening audience. A big week over there at the Redcliffe Paceway once again this week, with eight big events set down for decision tonight. They've just kicked off over there at the Paceway. Coming our way on Wednesday night, 10 races set down for decision as we heat up towards the Winter Carnival in Brisbane over the ensuing few weeks. Of course, that big night at the Paceway on the 20th of June for Gold Cup night for Redcliffe. And our run of the week goes to a Victorian that absolutely loves the conditions in Queensland.
0: Certainly does, yeah. Mahindi, trained by Cole Godden. Cole comes up this time of year every time to beat the cold weather around the Shepparton area. And he's also brought up another trainer with him. He's travelled up with him, Glenn Douglas, has come up as well. So they brought about a dozen horses up between them. Yeah, so Cole's had a winner there, Mahindi, rating 155.3 over the mile trip around the Paceway there. 11.3 the lead time. They went 29.1, 29.5. Skipped down Sydney Street side in 27.7 and home in 29.9. He won by 6.2 metres, but he never looked like getting beat. Adam Richardson had the steer, but, yeah, he led all the way. Cole is a very astute man with the horse. He's also had a couple other winners during the week as well. So his team's certainly on fire, and his travelling companion Glenn had a winner as well at Albion Park, so on Vincent Can Go. So I think Vincent Can Go may go towards the Gold Cup on June 20th. So it'll be a very interesting race, as you say. We've got 10 of the best over there on Wednesday night as well. So it's going to be very interesting racing.
1: Yeah, absolutely. In the lead-up, mate, all of the Sydney siders and the Victorians are just about here. I see quite a number of horses appearing in the fields for Wednesday night that are trained in New South Wales. As you suggested, there's several visiting trainers that they do each and every year, mate. They raid the Queenslanders and they've come up and they've got plenty of horses engaged on Wednesday night as well. So, really heating up the action into the Winter Carnival, of course, the Unidom Carnival in the not-too-distant future, my friend.
0: Certainly is, mate. Yeah, where would you rather be in wintertime in the lovely sunshine state of Queensland, beating that cold weather and rain in Victoria and South Australia? So, yeah, so a tip for tomorrow night, Anthony.
1: I have one in the final event at Toowoomba. It is race 8, horse 2, which is 4 dozen oysters. This horse hasn't won its maiden. This is over the 1890, but has several placings to its credit in its most recent starts, mate. It's one of those horses that just keeps promising to do it, but I think tonight it strikes the race that it will be doing it. So that's in the last. You'll have to wait till 8:45 there at Toowoomba tomorrow night. Race 8, horse 2, 4 dozen oysters.
0: 4 dozen oysters. I need to bet 2 dozen. I don't know how many out of 4 dozen.
1: Well, I thought that the horse was actually named after you.
0: No, not quite. I don't mind me seafood, but sometimes it has an effect on me. I get that dreaded lurgy gout. And it can be very painful, and yeah, the seafood side of things doesn't help it sometimes. But yeah, no, got that under control.
1: That's actually how the horse was named, mate. It's trained by Kevin Kemp, right? And the owners are or part of the ownership is the Kruger family from up there at Lyndhurst Stud, Warwick on the Southern Downs, beautiful downs, made up at home. And they're good mates with Kempy, who trains a lot of horses for them. And they were at a seafood restaurant one night. What do you think he ordered?
0: Four dozen oysters. 4 dozen oysters. Well, he doesn't want to feed Kevin Kemp, I don't think. So, yeah, no, he's a good man with
1: He is. He's got Naughty 40 in one of the big ones in Brisbane there tomorrow too, which they think can run a slot, mate. Naughty 40. Which is going to fly that Toowoomba flag pretty high, mate. Yeah, pretty proud.
0: Okay, Anthony, thanks for that. I won't be in next week. I'll be going to see the Brisbane or the Dolphins take on the Sydney Roosters next Friday night. So, week I'll be here for the night before the Gold Cup. So we'll be in the
1: 90s. Well, that'll be good. Well, the big question is, which way do you go? Which way do you go, Dolphins or your beloved Roosters?
0: I'm a Roosters man, mate. Dolphins are my second side. I know it's tough. Yeah. I've seen them. I was there the first day. The Dolphins took on the Roosters on a Sunday, the first game the Dolphins played in the NRL when they come back in. And, yeah, they absolutely towed us up that day. And we got revenge last year. But, it's going to be a very interesting game.
1: Well, I'll just leave it at that, mate, because I think I better get off the phone before the studio blows up.
0: No trouble at all, mate. No trouble. I'll catch you in a fortnight.
1: See you in a fortnight.
0: Thanks, mate.

0: There we go, the Headless Chickens and Cruise Control here on 99.7 Bridge FM. And in Cruise Control in lovely downtown Townsville, Trad McLean, good evening.
1: G'day, mate. How are you going?
0: Yeah, good, mate. Settle in Townsville. When did you fly up? Yesterday?
1: No, mate. Just came up today. Trained this morning at Redcliffe and got a flight just after lunchtime and just about to go and have a bit of a big team dinner.
0: Very nice. So going for five in a row would be a club record. And the head-to-head battle is 4-2 to the Dolphins. But in Townsville, we've got 100% strike rate, 3-for-3.
1: Yeah, it's been a good place for us to come to, and we've been pretty good up here. We've got quite a few ex-Cowboys players, so, you know, Tom Gilbert, Finny Fiaki, Frank Molo, you know, there's quite a few that who obviously played here, and, yeah, they like playing up here, so hopefully, you know, we can keep that going and go 4-for-4 tomorrow night.
0: Bit warmer weather in Townsville tonight?
1: It's not too bad, mate, actually. It's not what I'd call hot, but it's nice as always, but not that much hotter than at home. And it was certainly quite cool at Redcliffe this morning. So, yeah, it's a little bit nicer up here, but it's not extreme.
0: We've got everyone back from State of Origin injury duty, Max Plath and Selwyn Cobber and Tommy Flegler back from State of Origin duty, Herbie Farnworth and Cody Nicarima back from injury. So it's a full-strength side tomorrow night.
1: Yeah, it's a full strength side. So the message for the players this week was, yeah, we've got our side in. We're coming up against a side that's been going well, but I think, you know, the attitude is we don't want to miss this opportunity. We've got a full side in. We should play well, and if we play well, we should win.
0: Should win, and that'll lead into next week's game against the Roosters. The Roosters coming off a loss last week, but it's always tough game for the Arthur Beeson Cup.
1: Yeah, look, the Roosters, they're one of those sides this year. You just don't know what you're going to get. They've got plenty of strike and they're dangerous, but we get them at Suncorp Stadium on Friday night. We love playing Friday night. You know, that game, and you know, kicks off about 8 o'clock. The crowd will be up. We love playing that game. So, yeah, look, we just got to get through tomorrow night, try and do the business, and then get ready for the Roosters.
0: Right, mate, it's part of that Queensland Day theme tomorrow in the Queensland Sport. Like, it's magnificent. The Reds and the Chiefs and the Super 15 over there in Hamilton. The Broncos and Titans game here at Suncorp tomorrow night. Dolphins and Cowboys up in Townsville. The Lions and Suns down the Gold Coast. So it's a big day for Queensland Sport tomorrow.
1: Yeah, absolutely. And, you know, we're all glad to be part of it. It's amazing for them to get it done. The netball, the two Queensland netball teams are playing against each other too. So, yeah, no, I think it's a real celebration for Queensland, and hopefully it's a real celebration for the Dolphins.
0: Right, Trey, thanks for that. I'll catch you. I won't catch you. I'll be actually at the football next Friday night, so I'll be over there at Suncorp Stadium. So I'll catch you up in a fortnight's time.
1: Looking forward to seeing you, Bernie.
0: Thanks, Trey.
1: Bye. All right.

0: 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Thanks to Northern Windscreens.
1: Delays are starting to ease on the gateway now, heading through Bracken Ridge and up towards the Pine Rivers Bridge. A little slow up to about Dolly's Rocks Road. Slow again, coming down through North Lakes down towards Mango Hill and heavy northbound from Dakabin up towards Burpengary. No problems along Anzac Avenue. That's looking pretty good now. Sandgate Road's okay. And South Pine Road moving well through Everton Park and coming out of Enoggera. 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

going to go to the Bonyan Cannibals and Good Thing here on 99.7 FM. 10 all, the Melbourne Storm over the Newcastle Knights with 10 minutes to go before half time. Well, last Monday afternoon out there at the Beachmere Hub, just behind the Beachmere Bowls Club, I attended the Moreton Bay Motorsport Park consultation with the local residents in Beachmere. Well, to say it was a I can understate what happened out there. It was a bit of a debacle, if you ask me, between Moreton Motorsport Park owners and participants and also the local residents. There was probably 400 to 500 people, if not more, that was inside and standing room outside. The Moreton Motorsport Park group tried to put their point across, but a lot of questions needed to be asked and answers were trying to be given, but it was bit of toing and froing between the residents of Beachmere who say they weren't consulted, and the consultation has been extended now to the 25th of June thanks to the local member out there, Ariana Doolan, and the state government. And it was a bit of a disappointment, really. There was a lot of people wanted to ask a lot of questions. Questions were trying to be answered, but people kept interjecting. And as I know, that the consultation submissions finished on the 25th of June. So at the meeting there on Monday, there was 1,744 and 477 against. So there's a lot of work going into it from the people that are building, the Corbett Consortium. Yeah, so there's a lot more work to be done to get it over the line. And as we know, in the northern suburbs regions, like we've lost Archerfield, lost Nudgee, Mike McDoohan Raceway out there, we've lost a lot of things over years. And a lot could go ahead out there at the Moreton Bay Motorsport Park precinct at Beachmere. So anyone's got a submission, it's got to be in by the 25th of June to say, have your say. There hopefully will be another meeting held at a bigger venue, because it was pretty robust debate and a lot of people wanting to have their say and a lot of people trying to put things across where they kept getting interrupted by people that just wanted to be there to interrupt things. So watch this space for the Moreton Motorsport Park out there at Beachmere.

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It's Melbourne Storm 14 over Newcastle Knights 12 there at half time at Amy Park in Melbourne. Closer to home, the Redcliffe Tigers last weekend took on Alexander Hills in A grade and reserve grade. The A grade run out winners 12-14, 86 to Alexander Hills 6-7, 42. Envoy Tungai's kicking three goals. Max Petty, Caelan Baker, and Matt Anderson.

also good players on the ground. They travel across to Kedron tomorrow, take on Kedron at EK Anderson Oval at 2 p.m. The reserve grade also had a win over Alexander Hills, 14-11-95 to Alexander Hills, 4-7-31. Bailey Whitehall kicking 3 goals, James Niven 3, Hayden Osberg 3, Patrick Conley and Josh Burton also contributing as well. They play at midday over the EK Anderson Oval. In Division 3 men, they went down to Cooperoo, 12-12-84 Cooperoo to Redcliffe's 8 behinds. Redcliffe travel over to Fernie Grove tonight at 7:30 to take on Fernie Grove. A little whisper has it, bloke Suckling played at Hawthorne a couple of years ago. He's playing in Division 3 at Cooperoo. So it's a big get for them. So no wonder they run out winners, 12-12-84 to Redcliffe's 8 points. Division 2 women had a good win over Maine, kicking 9 goals, 6-60 to Maine's failed to register. They travel over to Kedron at 4:45 tomorrow afternoon. In the women's Division 2 on the north side, I'll come back with some Sandgate AFL news as well. And talking about Sandgate, I'll speak of one of Sandgate's greatest players, who made their team in the century, who passed away during the week. So I'll come back very shortly with more AFL news.

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There we go, Genesis, and Follow You, Follow Me here on 97 Bridge FM. Well, Sandgate had a bye last weekend. They travelled up the highway to take on the Moreton Bay Lions at 2 p.m. tomorrow, or 3 p.m. tomorrow afternoon, out at the Moreton Bay Central Sports Club complex at Bermagary in A Grade. 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Division 3 last weekend had a good win over Marsland, 7-8-50 to Marsland's 5-7-37. Campbell Bentley kicking 5 goals. They travel over the highway there to take on Aspley tonight at 7:30 at Graham Road. The Division 1 women had a good win over Yeronga, 11-9-75 to Yeronga's 1 behind. Nicole Christensen kicking 3 and Courtney Daniels 3. They take on Redland Victoria Point Sharks at 4:45 at Lemke Road. Sandgate girls went down to Kedron in Division 2, 4-2-26 Kedron to Sandgate's 2-3-15. They travel over to Pine Rivers at Rob Acres Reserve tomorrow afternoon to take on the Pine Rivers Swans Lady. And as I just mentioned, Sandgate lost one of their all-time great players during the week, Willie Forbes. As Willie or Wilbur or Bear or Barney to his friends in AFL, he began his football career with the Shauncliffe team, his runner-up in the best and fairest in A Division, the local primary schools competition. He strapped on the boots of Sandgate Hawks for the first time in the following year as a 12-year-old. He won best and fairest for his team and also elevated the A-team's grand final match. These teammates became lifelong friends and contested many grand finals. They progressed through the junior ranks. Just one week after his 16th birthday, Willie made his first grade debut of this 20-man Sandgate team. No fewer than 14 were past, present or future state players. For the next 15 years, Wilbur went on to play 231 QFL games for Sandgate in a lovely number 31 jersey. While still a teenager, Willie appeared in Grand Finals 2 in Colts with one premiership, with two premiership in reserve grade, as a permanent first grader, was part of 8 final series from 1972 to 1979. Most notably played in 1974-1979 premiership sides as fullback. He was named best on ground in the 1979 Grand Final. During his playing days, he coached junior teams and in his last season coached the reserve grade side alongside seniors coach, the great Alex Jeselenko. Not just a great clubman, he was a talented player who could be positioned anywhere along the midline. From full forward to fullback, he earned state selection in 1977 and 1980. He was 12 consecutive years as club secretary, right through, did a lot of things over there, president, vice president, right through, water boy, team runner, you name it, he was there to help. He was a member of a handful of stores who helped the club survive 2005-2006 when all seemed lost, being without access to the Lemke Road clubhouse and playing fields. Along with a few others, he poured time and money into keeping the Hawks alive, achieving life membership in 2011. More recently, he was named in the back line of the star-studded Hawks team in the first 80 years and was inducted in the AFL Queensland Hall of Fame in 2023. He'll be sadly missed around the Sandgate Hawks area. Vale, Willie Forbes.

go, James Blundell and James Rain, way out west here on 99.7 Bridge FM. Melbourne Storm 20 of Newcastle Knights in the 6 minutes into the second half. Tries to Jerome Hughes for the Melbourne Storm and Dylan Brown with a conversion by Kalen Ponga for the Newcastle Knights. So 20-18, Melbourne Storm over the Newcastle Knights. As I just mentioned there before, it's Queensland Day of Sport tomorrow. The Reds taking on the Chiefs. Waikato Chiefs over there in Hamilton tomorrow afternoon at 5:05 p.m. in the Super 15 title. Australia 0-22, 22 times Australian teams have travelled to New Zealand for semi-finals of Super Rugby and not yet to win a game in New Zealand. The Broncos take on the Titans tomorrow night over there at Suncorp at 7:35. As I talked to Trent McLean before, the Dolphins travel up to the Cowboys 5:30 tomorrow afternoon in Townsville. The Lions travel down the M1 freeway to Carrara tomorrow afternoon at 5:15. Big race meeting out there at Eagle Farm tomorrow. It's Oaks Day. And in another round ball game, the Brisbane Firebirds take on the Sunshine Coast Lightning. And another battle of Queensland teams over there at Nissan Arena at Mount Gravatt tomorrow evening at 7 p.m. Some great Queensland sport being held tomorrow around the Queensland area on Queensland Day.

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Here we go. Foreigner and Cold as Ice here on 99.7 The Jet. Man, it's a bit cool outside at the moment. A bit windy here on the peninsula. Don't forget, after Bernie on the Pine, Kenny's Friday Night Funhouse between 8 p.m. and 11. Tomorrow morning, Jai will be in between 9 a.m. and 1 p.m. Stevie Queen will be in between noon and 3. And don't forget tomorrow night, 6 p.m. to midnight, the Oldham's 80 Saturday Night House Party, all happening here on 99.7 Bridge FM. 26-24, Melbourne Storm over Newcastle Knights. And a shout-out to one of our former announcers here at 99.7 Bridge FM, Magic Mike, down the lovely brisk area of Tasmania, listening in here on the iHeart Radio app. Hope all's going well, Mike. Normally gives us a call sometime during the year, but I know his health hasn't been real good. But hope it all gets better down there in lovely Tasmania. That's Bernie on the Pine for another Friday night. I'll be back in a fortnight's time. I'm off to the Roosters and Dolphins game next Friday night in there at Suncorp.

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1: 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His car's aircon hasn't been serviced in years. 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
10: It's 8 o'clock and this is a check of the satellite weather for both tonight and tomorrow. Now, tonight we're getting down to a minimum of 10 and tomorrow, well, we shouldn't be going above 22. Tomorrow's forecast, the Bureau says expect a sunny day, which is great news. Now, the tides at Redcliffe tomorrow are going to be low at 7.30 and then high at 1.30. It's currently sitting on 14 if you're at Inagra. 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
1: Hey, thanks, Bernie, for another great Bernie on the Pine. We'll catch you again next Friday afternoon. Well, hello and welcome to Friday's 99.7 Friday Funhouse. My name's Kenny and I'm going to be your host for the next few hours. And tonight, I've done it again. I've packed and racked and stacked a lot of great songs ready for us to play. It's purring away behind me. So let's get tonight's show off and running. Here's a song that reached number 68 on the charts in Australia back in 1988. We love recycling songs here at 99.7 Bridge FM. We don't mind if they didn't do well. I reckon it's a great song. Here it is now. It's the Go-Betweens and Streets of Your Town on 99.7 Bridge FM. 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

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Thank you for joining me on the Friday Night Funhouse. My name's Kenny, and tonight I'm going to be playing all these great songs like that one just there from the Go-Betweens. My only job, the only thing I've got to get right is to help keep you entertained. And all you've got to do now is just sit back, relax, and enjoy the music, because I've got this huge combo of songs and lots of other entertainment for us lined up for us right through until late tonight. Now, soon, I've got the clue in this week's song from the vault. Listen out for all three clues and just guess the song before I play it at 9 o'clock. But in about half an hour's time, I have this week's twofer. Now, that's two rock songs in a row by the same artist, just because we can, at 99.7 on a Friday night. And at 9.15, we're doing a double dip. We've got a great song by a duet. I haven't played this song for so long. You'll enjoy this one. That's coming up at 9.15. Now, 9.30, we have our usual generation gap. Four songs in a row for four different decades. You get to hear how the songs have changed over the years. And then at 10 o'clock, we're back with Join the Dots. We'll play three songs in a row. You've just got to guess what links or connects them together. And then at 10.30, we're going to check out which rock artists are having a birthday in the coming week. And what we'll do is we'll play three songs from three very talented artists. And if I don't know myself, I believe we'll have one of these very special artists introducing their own favourite song, who was a very famous rock artist from the 70s. Stick around, because that's coming up at 10.30. But between now and then, I've still got lots of other great tracks on the way, including this one from James Rain. We'll have your first clue in tonight's song from the vault coming right up after this one on 99.7 Bridge FM. Great rock variety every Friday night.

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There is James Rain and House of Cards. What a great song. Hey, it is 11 minutes past 8. That means it's time for our first clue in tonight's Song from the Vault. And if you've just joined us, welcome. Welcome aboard. We have a little game that we play at this time every week. And so last week we had a call from Judy. Judy's from Zilmia. And she said, Kenny, I have got a great song from the vault for you. So we got the details. I've done some research and we've got three clues to give out. Here comes the first one. Tonight's song from the vault reached number 33 on the Australian charts and number 5 on the UK charts back in 1978. That's your first clue. I've got another one in about 5 minutes' time. If you think you know what the answer is already, and some people do get it on number one, here's the number to ring. 3284 5000. And if you can't get through, make sure you keep trying because I really want to hear your suggestion. But between now and then, I've still got lots of other great tracks on the way, including this one from Midnight Oil, Forgotten Years on 99.7 Bridge FM.

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There's The Who, and you better you bet. Hey, it's 21 minutes past 8. That means it's time for our second clue in tonight's song from the vault. Hey, going with clue number one, I can share with you the phone hasn't stopped, but the good news is no one's got it, so it's still up for grabs. Oh, and have I told you the prize? Well, I'll tell you the prize next. Here comes clue number two. Tonight's clue number two for the song from the vault is that the original melody for this song, for the song from the vault, was actually written as a jingle for a Lego commercial. That is your clue number two. If you think you know what it is, give me a call. The number is 32845000. And if you can't get through, please keep trying, because I really want to hear what your suggestion is, because you never know, even if you're not right, we'll use it for next week. See, that's how we work it here at 99.7 Bridge FM. Now, I'll have another clue for you in about 15 minutes' time, and we're going to recap all these great clues and play this lovely song just after the weather at 9 o'clock tonight. But between now and then, I still have lots of other great tracks on the way, including this one from the very talented Kate Bush and Peter Gabriel. It's called Don't Give Up on 99.7 Bridge FM.

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There's Peter Gabriel and Kate Bush with Don't Give Up. That's right, Don't Give Up. Well, it is 8.30, which means it's time for this week's twofer. That's two rock songs in a row by the same artist, just because we can, here at 99.7 on a Friday night. And I can share with you that tomorrow is Queensland Day. Yes, we opened with a Queensland band. That was the Go-Betweens. And our twofer for this week is also a Queensland band. Well, actually, they're a Southeast Queensland band. This group comes from Albany Creek, right within our broadcasting zone. And of course, I'm talking about the Veronicas. So we have two, for the first time ever, two songs from the Veronicas, and that is coming up right now. Our first one is the Veronicas, and it's called Everything I'm Not. This is our first song in tonight's twofer on 99.7 Bridge FM. Great rock variety on Friday nights.

99.7 Bridge FM. There's the Veronicas and Everything I'm Not. The first song in tonight's twofer. Well, we have another one because it is a twofer, also from the Veronicas. This one's called When It All Falls Apart. It spent stayed in the top 20 for 14 weeks back in 2006. Here is our Albany Creek band, the Veronicas, with our second twofer, When It All Falls Apart.

99.7 Bridge FM. That is our second song in tonight's twofer. That was the Veronicas and When It All Falls Apart. And the reason we played that song is because it's Queensland Day tomorrow and the Veronicas are a Queensland band. They're actually a Brisbane band. They're from Albany Creek. I guess it makes them a Southeast Queensland band, right? Yeah, so that's our twofer for this week. We'll have another twofer for you again next Friday night starting at 8:30. Now, coming up at 9 o'clock, the good news is we're going to let you know what tomorrow's weather's going to be like after such a cold and windy day today. Let's see what's happening tomorrow. And then straight after that, we're playing tonight's song from the vault. I've given out two clues. I've still got one to go. That one clue is coming right up after this one from Blue Oyster Cult and Don't Fear the Reaper on 99.7 Bridge FM. Great rock variety on cold, windy Friday nights.

99.7 Bridge FM. There's Blue Oyster Cult, Don't Fear the Reaper. Well, it's 20 minutes to nine. That means it's time for our third and final clue in tonight's Song from the Vault. How are you going with tonight's clues? All right, so if you know what it is and you haven't called me, you know what you've got to do. Call me. All right, here comes clue number three. The artist who sings tonight's Song from the Vault is the Moody Blues lead singer, but this is not a Moody Blues song. That is clue number three. If you think you know what the answer is, give me a call. The number's 3284 5000. And if you can't get through, make sure you keep trying because I'd really want to hear your suggestion. And we're going to recap the clues and play the song just after the weather tonight at 9 o'clock. But between now and then, we still have lots of other great tracks on the way, including this one from the Steve Miller Band, Take the Money and Run.

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4: It's 9 o'clock and this is a check of the satellite weather for both tonight as well as tomorrow. Tonight we're getting down to a minimum of just 10 and tomorrow we shouldn't be going above 22. Tomorrow's forecast, well, the Bureau says reliably it's going to be a nice sunny day. The tides at Redcliffe tomorrow are going to be low at 7.30 and then high at 1.30. It's currently sitting on 14 at Fenny Hills and now you are up to date on 99.7 Bridge FM.
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4: Hello and welcome to the Friday Night Funhouse. My name's Kenny and it's that part of the show where we get to play our song from the vault. We've had three clues. I'm going to recap them now before we play it. Clue number one was tonight's song from the vault reached number 33 on the Australian charts and number 5 on the UK charts back in 1978. Clue number two was that the original melody for this song was actually written as a jingle for a Lego commercial. That's right. And clue number three was the artist who sings tonight's song from the vault is the Moody Blues lead singer, but it's actually not a Moody Blues song. And Michelle from Zilmia was the first person through. She said, Kenny, it's got to be Jason Hayward and Forever Autumn. Well, Michelle, you are 100% correct. Here is tonight's song from the vault. Thank you to everyone who called up.

99.7 Bridge FM. There is our song from the vault for this week. That was Justin Hayward and Forever Autumn. And thank you to everyone who called up and played the game. I also want to thank Michelle from Zilmia for guessing tonight's song. Well done, Michelle. We'll have another song from the vault for you again next Friday night. Now, coming up at 9.15, we have a duet. And tonight's duet, well, I've never heard of this combination before. It's Rene Geyer and Glenn Shorrock from the Little River Band, and they've got a lovely duet called Going Back. It's from 2010. I'll be playing that one very, very soon. But between now and then, I've got lots of other great tracks on the way to keep you entertained on this windy, cold night. In fact, here's one from Roxy Music and Avalon on 99.7.

0: victory would be ashes in our mouth. Ashes in our mouth. 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
1: 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That's Shona Lang and Gladamona Kennedy. Well, it's time for our duet for this week. We do one every week at this time. Had a call from Kay from Caboolture. She said, Kenny, there's a great duet by Renee Geyer and Glenn Shorrock. And we went hunting for it, very hard to find. And we did end up finding it, bought it, and we're now playing it for you tonight. Here is our duet for tonight. It's Renee Geyer and Glenn Shorrock with their duet called Going Back on 99.7 Bridge FM. Always great rock variety on Friday nights.

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That is our duet for this week. Renee Geyer and Glenn Shorrock going back. We'll have another duet for you again next Friday night at 9.15. Now, coming up at 9.30, we've got this week's Generation Gap. I've got four tracks in a row. One from 1966, then 76, then 86, then 96. You get it, and you get to hear how the songs have changed over the 40 years. That's coming up at 9.30. But between now and then, I still have lots of other tracks to entertain you. Here's one by the Rolling Stones. Let's spend the night together. 99.7.

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It's just gone 9:30, which means it's time for this week's Generation Gap, where I play four songs in a row. You've just got to listen and see how the songs have changed over the period of time. We start with a song from 1966, then go to 76, 86, and finish at 1996. So our first song is from 1966. It's by Roy Head, and it's a great little song called Treat Her Right. It's our first song in tonight's Generation Gap on 99.7 Bridge FM.

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There's Roy Head and Treat Her Right from 1966. Let's head up another 10 years. We're going to land in 1976 now and hear from Hall & Oates. This one reached number 11 in the charts at the time. Here is Hall & Oates and their song Sarah Smile on 99.7 Bridge FM.

1997, Bridge FM. That's All the Notes from 1976 called Sarah Smile. That song reached number 11 in the charts. And we're going to now head up to 1986. And this time here from Billy Ocean, When the Going Gets Tough. This one got to number 31 in the charts. Here it is now, our third song in tonight's Generation Gap. Tough.

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There's Billy Ocean, When the Going Gets Tough, got into number 31 back in 1986. Well, we're going to ratchet up another 10 years in our generation gap. We're landing in 1996. This time we're going to hear from Matchbox 20 and their hit Push. This one got into the top 10 for over 4 weeks. 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

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There's Matchbox 20 and Push from 1996. That was our fourth song in tonight's Generation Gap. I hope you enjoyed hearing the different changes in the songs over the 40 years. We're going to do it all again next Friday night from 9.30. Now, coming up at 10 o'clock, we'll have a quick check of tomorrow's weather for you. And then straight after that, we're playing this week's Join the Dots. And I've got a great one for you tonight. Three great songs, very easy. That's coming up real soon. But between now and then, I've still got other great songs to share with you. Here's one from Tina Turner. You better be good to Tina, otherwise you'll hear about it. 99.7 Bridge FM.

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4: It's 10 o'clock and this is the check of the satellite weather for both tonight and tomorrow. Tonight we're getting down to a minimum of just 10 degrees. Tomorrow we shouldn't be going above 22. Now tomorrow's forecast, the Bureau says expect a nice sunny day. The tides at Redcliffe tomorrow shall be low around 7.30 and then high again at 1.30pm. It's currently sitting on 13 at the Grange and now you are up to date. 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
4: house of fun. Hello and welcome to the Friday Night Fun House. My name's Kenny. And it's that part of the show we call Join the Dots. And what does that mean, you might say? Well, we've got three songs lined up. I'm going to play them all in a row. And you've just got to guess what links or connects them together. And tonight's suggestion is from Pat from Dakabin. He suggested these three songs tonight. So let's kick off with song number one. Now, when you think you've cottoned on to what the answer is, here's what you do. You give me a call on 3284 5000. And if you can't get through, just keep trying because I will get to you. Here comes song number one. Good luck.

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There is Regurgitator and Polyester Girl. That's our first song in tonight's Join the Dots. I still have two more to go. When you think you know what links or connects them together, here's the number to ring, 3284 5000. And the prize, your name and your suburb, shout it out to the whole of the north side of Brisbane. That is our prize for tonight. Here comes song number two. Good luck.

99.7 Bridge FM. That's our second song in tonight's Join the Dots. That was The Saints and Just Like Firewood. Hey, and did you know this? In the title, Just Like Firewood, it's not W-O-O-D, it's actually W-O-U-L-D, Just Like Firewood, as in could, as in should. I didn't know that. There you go. That is our song number two. That's not part of the Join the Dots, though. That's just some extra information for you. That is our second song of tonight's Join the Dots. I have one more to go. When you think you know what links or connects these great three songs together, the number's 3284 5000. I have one more song to go. Make sure you get in quick because here it comes.

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It's a quarter past 10, and that's our third song in tonight's tonight's Join the Dots. That was the third song. The first one was Regurgitator and Polyester Girl. The second song was The Saints and Just Like Firewood, and the third one was Savage Garden, I Want You. Well, we had a lot of calls, and I do have a winner. It was Justin from Greenslopes, of all places. Justin said, Kenny, are all these bands local bands, as in Queensland bands? And of course, Regurgitator is, The Saints are, and Savage Garden is as well. Yes, you are 100% correct, because it's Queensland Day tomorrow. Yay! Because we started the show off with the Go-Betweens, because they're from Queensland, and our twofa was the Veronicas from Albany Creek. They're from Queensland. I tried to give you some hints, folks. So that was the Join the Dots connection for this week. Thank you to everyone who called up. I've got some great suggestions for future Join the Dots. We'll do it all again next Friday night at 10 o'clock. Now, coming up at 10:30, we're going to check out which rock artists are having a birthday in the coming week, and we'll play three great songs from three very talented artists who are having a birthday next week. And one of them actually will introduce his own song. So if you're around during the 70s and 80s, you'll really enjoy hearing from this fellow. That's coming up very soon at 10:30. But between now and then, I still have lots of other great tracks on the way, including this one from Lifehouse, Hanging by a Moment on 99.7.

0: 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There's Brownsville Station and Smokin' in the Boys' Room. Well, it's just gone 10:30, which means it's time for us to have our rock artist review. We have a look at which rock artists are having a birthday in the coming week. We choose three, and we'll get three songs from each of these artists as a gift from them to us. Now, our first birthday artist is having his birthday tomorrow. He is an American rhythm and blues and rock and roll singer. He's had a string of hits, and he's recorded with Bruce Springsteen, the E Street Band. It's a very happy birthday to Gary U.S. Bonds. Welcome to the show, Gary.
1: Hi, Kenny. Gary U.S. Bonds here. And thank you for the kind introduction and well wishes for my birthday. 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

FM. That's Gary US Bonds and This Little Girl. And the reason we played that song is because it's Gary's birthday tomorrow. He's turning 87. Happy birthday to Gary. Now, our next birthday artist is having his birthday on Sunday. He's a Welsh singer. His career began with a string of top 10 hits back in the 60s, and he has since toured regularly with appearances in Las Vegas from 1967 to 2011. He was made an Officer of the Order of the British Empire, or OBE, in 1998. He was also knighted by Queen Elizabeth and for his services to music, and it is a very happy birthday to Sir Tom Jones, and here is Tom with She's a Lady, and I'll tell you how old he'll be after the song on 99.7 Bridge FM.

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There's Sir Tom Jones and She's a Lady. And the reason we're playing that song is because it's his birthday on Sunday. He's turning 86. Happy birthday, Sir Tom Jones. Our next birthday artist is having his birthday on Wednesday. His birth name is Max Elliott. He's a British reggae vocalist of Jamaican descent and one of the first international artists to have success with what they call reggae fusion, and one of the most successful reggae fusion acts of all time. It's a very happy birthday to Maxi Priest, and here is Maxi with his hit Close to You, and I'll tell you how old he'll be after the song on 99.7 Bridge FM.

99.7 Bridge FM. There is Maxi Priest and Close to You. And the reason we play that song is because it's Maxi's birthday coming up very soon. It's actually on Wednesday. And he is turning the ripe old age of 54. Happy birthday to Maxi Priest. Now, that's our birthday look for this week. We'll do it all again next Friday night with another three songs from another three artists. But now, coming up at 11 o'clock, we're going to go and check tomorrow's weather for you. But between now and then, we still have lots of other great songs on the way, including this one from Michael Jackson, The Way You Make Me Feel.

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3: It's 11 o'clock and this is a check of satellite weather for both tonight

0: and tomorrow. Tonight we're getting down to a minimum of 10. Tomorrow we shouldn't be going above 22. Tomorrow's forecast, well, the Bureau says expect a sunny day. It's currently sitting on 12 at Highgate Hill, and now you are up to date on 99.7 Bridge FM.
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0: Well, that is a wrap for me tonight. Thank you so much for dropping in. And remember, if you've had some fun, tell someone, because we're going to do it all again next Friday night. But until then, please stay safe and remember, don't get carried away by flood water. If it's flooded, you always got to forget it. Now, just before I go, I've loaded the playlist with some very good songs. You can hear from Noiseworks, Fall Out Boy, Cream, Little River Band, Hootie Gurus, Rod Stewart, and a whole lot more. The weekend's just kicking off. Oh, I'm going to catch you again next Friday night. Remember, don't rush. Have a safe weekend. And I'm going to leave you with this one from the Eurogriders, We Will Together, on 99.7 Bridge FM. Good night.

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1: 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His car's aircon hasn't been serviced in years. 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

0: Earlier, a narrow two-point win for the Melbourne Storm over the Newcastle Knights, 32-30 in Melbourne. And in the Super Rugby playoffs, the Hurricanes beat the Brumbies 66-12 in Wellington, New Zealand. The Socceroos are getting ready for their final hit out before their opening World Cup game against Turkey. Australia will face Switzerland in a friendly tomorrow morning. Midfielder Aiden Roustich says there's a few bits and pieces they need to tidy up.
1: I wouldn't call it changes. I think it's just you touch on improvements. You just touch on small little detail and what you can do better.
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3: And a very good morning to you. No accidents or breakdowns on the road so far this morning. Nicely clear for Anzac Avenue, Rothwater, Kippering and through to Redcliffe and also down through to Mango Hill. Dissection Bay Road out to the highway clear, so to the Bruce Highway towards the Sunshine Coast and no delays this morning on the Gateway Motorway. 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
2: Good morning, I'm Terry Daniel. The Prime Minister will hold meetings with his New Zealand counterpart in Queensland today. Federal politics reporter Nelson Scott has the details.
3: Christopher Luxon is in Noosa for the annual Australia-New Zealand Leaders Meeting. He'll hold talks with Anthony Albanese about finding ways to drive economic growth, boost defence cooperation, and enhance engagement in the Pacific. The pair will also address a round

0: windscreens.
1: Still a nice smooth run on the road so far this morning. No accidents or breakdowns reported. Anzac Avenue, Rothwell to Kippering on to Redcliffe, nice and clear. No delays heading on down through to Mango Hill. Decession Bay Road to the highway, nice smooth run there. No delays to Bruce Highway if you're heading up towards the Sunshine Coast and clear too on the gateway. 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
2: Hello there, I'm Terry Daniel. The Prime Minister, Anthony Albanese, will meet with his New Zealand counterpart in Noosa in Queensland today. The pair will discuss ways of driving economic growth, boosting defence cooperation, and enhancing engagement in the Pacific.

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1: No accidents or breakdowns on the road so far this morning. If you're heading up to the Sunshine Coast, Bruce Highway, pretty good run there. Although, look out for some wild horses and livestock southbound between Red Road and exit 163 at Beerburrum. No delays meantime on the Gateway Motorway this morning. 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

0: waking up and being the weekend in a ball. Actually, I should say a cold weekend. Oh, yeah, winter has definitely come around. And also, by the way, happy Queenslander Day. Yes, today is Queensland Day, where we celebrate this awesome state of ours. And it's also the day that we parted ways from New South Wales and made our own state. And let's be honest, it's the best state. But I'm also getting ready to kickstart and go live from 9 a.m. this morning with the More Rock Weekend, where we give you less talk and more rock to help you kickstart your weekend. We're going to be talking all things Queensland. We're going to be talking about the NRL games that are happening here in Queensland and even, of course, the real footy, AFL, that's also happening in Queensland. There's so much to talk about. And, of course, we'll have the great rock variety between it all, such as this one from Twisted Sister. Yes, it's all going live from 9 a.m. this morning with the More Rock Weekend with Jai on 99.7 Bridge FM.
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Pedro lives out of the Wilshire Hotel. He looks out a window without glass. The walls are made of cardboard. Newspapers on his feet, and his father beats him because he's too tired to beg. He's got 9 brothers and sisters. They're brought up on their knees. It's hard to run, but a coat hanger beats you on the thighs. Pedro dreams of being older and killing the old man, but that's a slim chance. He's going to the boulevard. He's gonna end up on the dirty boulevard. He's going out to the dirty boulevard. He's going down to the dirty boulevard. This room costs $2,000 a month. You can believe it, man, it's true. Somewhere a landlord's laughing until he wets his pants. No one dreams of being a doctor or a lawyer or anything. They dream of dealing on the dirty boulevard. Give me your hungry, you're tired, you're poor, I'll piss on them. That's what the statue of bigotry says. Your poor huddled masses, let's club them to death and get it over with and just dump them on the boulevard. Get them out on the dirty boulevard. Going out to the dirty boulevard. They're going down on the dirty boulevard. Going out. Outside, it's a bright night. There's an opera at Lincoln Center. Movie stars arrive by limousine. The Klieg lights shoot up over the skyline of Manhattan, but the lights are out on the mean streets. A small kid stands by the Lincoln Tunnel. He's selling plastic roses for a buck. The traffic's backed up to 39th Street. The TV whores are calling the cops out for a suck. And back at the Wilshire, Pedro sits there dreaming. He's found a book on magic in a garbage can. He looks at the pictures and stares up at the cracked ceiling.

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11: Yes, good morning. Today we'll be reaching a tops of 22 and dropping down to 8 with a sunny day ahead for you. Tomorrow for Sunday, it's going to be a maximum of 22 and a minimum of 10. A partly cloudy day, high chance of showers. And for Monday, for the start of your week, it's not looking good with reaching a tops of 23 and dropping down to 13 with partly cloudy, very high chance of showers, most likely in the morning and afternoon. But right now, if you're in Burpengary, it is sitting on 15.
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G'day, you're here at Jive for your Saturday morning here on your More Rock weekend. How good is it waking up knowing that is the weekend? Isn't that a great feeling? It's a bit chilly out there, so make sure you get those jumpers out that have, you know, probably been stuck in the back of the closet for quite a while. But hey, I'm taking you right up till 12 o'clock this afternoon. Very quick one. Happy Queenslander Day. Yep, National Queenslander Day, where we celebrate this beautiful state that we live in this beautiful country, and it's going to be all things Queensland on my show. But coming up in this hour, we're going to look back on the week that was, and of course, we'll talk about all things Queensland, and of course, we'll have the great rock variety between it all. We've got good ones. We've got ones such as Huda Gurus, Nirvana, and right now, Tina Turner, going back to the year 1986 on 99.7 Bridge FM. Welcome to...

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Today we're celebrating Queensland Day, marking the anniversary of Queensland officially becoming its own colony on the 6th of June 1859. It's a day to recognise everything that makes Queensland great, from the beaches of the Gold Coast to the Sunshine Coast, to the outback, to the Great Barrier Reef, and of course the people who call this state home. 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So wherever you're listening from, happy Queensland Day and enjoy the sunshine. 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

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Yes, happy Queenslander Day to all you people out there. But moving on right now, at 6 o'clock tonight, we've got the ultimate 80s Saturday night house party where we give you 6 hours. 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No other station does it quite like we do for your Saturday night, okay? You've got to keep it locked and loud, okay? And you know what? To get you in the mood, let's play a bit of 80s for you right now. 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

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So you're going to keep it locked and loud. But right now, let's get back into the great rock variety for you for your Saturday morning. 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